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1: From the Western Ag Network, I'm Bob Larson with your agribusiness update. Well, with harvest underway, California farmers are again struggling to find buyers for their wine grapes. Sonoma County grower Dominic Carinale told Ag Alert he's got a nice crop and a lot for sale, but there's just no buyers. He says it's a sad story right now. During the past 3 years, a global downturn in wine sales has left wineries with surplus inventory, and many have pulled back from purchasing grapes. And the 2026 National Cover Crop Report indicates growing interest in cover crops. The survey found cover crop users planted an average of nearly 400 acres in 2026 and expect more next year. Nearly half of the respondents reported more than 10 years of experience using cover crops. More than 73% of farmers who have never used cover crops said they'd consider trying them, and incentive programs can encourage adoption. Well, the Texas and Southwest Cattle Raisers Association is applauding the release of the first eligible New World screwworm infested zones in Texas. The Texas Animal Health Commission released two zones, a move the cattle group says restores continuity of business for ranchers and landowners. Association President Stephen Dybel credited cooperation among federal and state animal health officials, along with producers on the ground, for the progress.
2: 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Rising electric costs, an uncertain grid, and aging diesel engines put your yield at risk. Propane-powered irrigation engines deliver high performance with fewer emissions than diesel and reliability the electric grid can't match. Upgrade to propane and earn up to

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3: Whether it's other drivers, pedestrians, or road workers in construction areas, distracted drivers can kill. It may not be intentional, but does that matter? This is Rachel Capistrano from Humboldt County Public Works. We're the road guys and gals. We have the goal of having zero deaths on our roads. Distracted driving, texting, answering the phone, viewing email, and anything that takes your eyes off the road is distracted driving. 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

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Prescribed fires generally produce less smoke and reduce the risk of out-of-control wildfires.

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Did you know that controlled or prescribed burns are an important tool to reduce the impacts of wildfires, including smoke? 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
7: The school year is off to a terrific start, and Deacon Dance has been reminding the student body and our staff that God asks us to be good and beautiful, to be authentic and true. This is St. Bernard's Principal Paul Shanahan. Mother Bernard and the Sisters of St. Joseph set the standard for the school in 1912. Love your neighbor as yourself.

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Did you know that controlled or prescribed burns are an important tool to reduce the impacts of wildfires, including smoke? Prescribed fires generally produce less smoke and reduce the risk of out-of-control wildfires.

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Did you know that controlled or prescribed burns are an important tool to reduce the impacts of wildfires, including smoke? Prescribed fires generally produce less smoke and reduce the risk of out-of-control wildfires.

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Stripe was white, was 18 feet from the bow to stern light. Second hand from a dealer in Atlanta, I rode up with Daddy when he went there to get her.

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Did you know that controlled or prescribed burns are an important tool to reduce the impacts of wildfires, including smoke? Prescribed fires generally produce less smoke and reduce the risk of out-of-control wildfires.

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0: time zone am I on? What country am I in?
1: It doesn't matter. It's 5 o'clock somewhere.
0: It's always on 5 in Margaritaville, come to think of it.
1: Yeah, I heard that.
0: You've been there, haven't you?
1: Yes, sir.
0: I've seen your boat there.
1: I've been to Margaritaville a few times.
0: All right. Well, that's good.
1: Stumble my way back.
0: Okay. Well, we just want to make sure you can keep it between the navigational beacons.
1: Between the buoys. I got it.
0: All right. Well, it's 5 o'clock. Let's go somewhere.
1: I'm ready. Crank it up.
0: Let's get out of here.
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1: She said, I need some time to find myself. I need a little space to think. And maybe we should start seeing other people. And baby, things are moving way too fast for me.

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1: 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Sundberg General Engineering and Construction reminds you that road work and road construction are occurring all the time. 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A timeline for completion is expected in the first quarter of 2027. G.R. 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

Did you know that controlled or prescribed burns are an important tool to reduce the impacts of wildfires, including smoke? Prescribed fires generally produce less smoke and reduce the risk of out-of-control wildfires.

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5: 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Hi, I'm Brian Wilson with the North Coast Air Quality Management District. 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Because wildfires are unplanned and burn out of control, their smoke impacts are widespread and unpredictable. By contrast, prescribed fires are highly managed, less intense, smaller and slower moving than wildfires, and for these reasons, they generally produce less smoke.
6: The Kinetic Labs of Horror are open for terrifying tours, turning their lab into a haunted house. Proceeds go to support the Kinetic Sculpture Labs itself. There'll be live music, a food truck, and it'll be a great time. But beware, in years past, they have recommended for kids not to go because this is legitimately scary. Happening the Friday and Saturday before Halloween and then Halloween weekend itself at their new location on Samoa Boulevard. This announcement of local activities is brought to you by the locally owned and operated radio stations of Eureka Broadcasting.
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5: The school year is off to a terrific start, and Deacon Dance has been reminding the student body and our staff that God asks us to be good and beautiful, to be authentic and true. 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Mother Bernard and the Sisters of St. Joseph set the standard for the school in 1912. 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I challenge each of us to choose to make a difference for others in small and big ways, to be of service, to bring joy, to be one family.
6: Hello, this is Officer Solomon with the Eureka Police Department. I'd like to talk to you today about the dangers of texting and driving. It takes just a few seconds to send a text, but at 65 miles an hour, your vehicle is traveling at 95 feet per second. At that speed, you could drift into oncoming traffic within the blink of an eye. Even a moment of inattention can result in a collision with another vehicle, object, or person. Put the phone away, keep your eyes on the road, and your hands on the wheel. The Eureka Police Department says, please don't text and drive.
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Prescribed fires generally produce less smoke and reduce the risk of out-of-control wildfires.

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5: 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Emergency personnel will always try and pass on the left. We will always try and give you the right side to pull off to. And again, remember, wear your seatbelt and be safe.
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0: 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Prescribed fires generally produce less smoke and reduce the risk of out-of-control wildfires.
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6: The school year is off to a terrific start, and Deacon Dance has been reminding the student body and our staff that God asks us to be good and beautiful, to be authentic and true. 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Mother Bernard and the Sisters of St. Joseph set the standard for the school in 1912. 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
7: Did you know the use of prescribed burning is an important tool to reduce the impacts of wildfires, including smoke? Hi, I'm Brian Wilson with the North Coast Air Quality Management District. 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Because wildfires are unplanned and burn out of control, their smoke impacts are widespread and unpredictable. 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

Did you know that controlled or prescribed burns are an important tool to reduce the impacts of wildfires, including smoke? Prescribed fires generally produce less smoke and reduce the risk of out-of-control wildfires.

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1: 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Drug use, both prescribed and illicit among adults, is on the rise. The nation remains in a prescription and illicit drug crisis. Over 100,000 drug overdose deaths occur annually in the U.S. Most of the overdose deaths involved a prescription or illicit opioid. Drug use can lead to dependence and addiction, health problems, and more. 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Know there is help. 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
2: Hi, everyone. I'm Craig Orndorff. Welcome to Weekend in the Country, the show where we listen to the country music memories. Greetings, my friends. So good to be with you once again as we get ready for another edition of the show that plays some of the greatest country music of our lifetime. Hopefully, we'll have some of your all-time favorites and maybe just a couple that you haven't heard for a long time. And we'll do that with a vintage countdown, the biggest records from this weekend of our selected year. And we'll also do a little reminiscing about how things were back then. And this weekend, back then, is September of 1999. That's right, we're taking a 27-year journey back to listen to the biggest country hits in the USA. Well, that's what's going on here today, so let's get started with this weekend in the country. And we begin on the countdown at number 20. This would be the first top 10 hit for Montgomery Gentry, Lonely and Gone.
3: Pulled in

Lonely and Gone, the second single from Montgomery Gentry, a couple of Kentuckians, Eddie Montgomery and Troy Gentry. But they had been performing together since the early 90s. They were in a band called Early Times with Eddie's younger brother, John Michael Montgomery. Well, they spent most of the 90s together in different projects. Then Eddie and Troy decided to give it a shot as a duo. Lonely and Gone at number 20 this week. As I mentioned, that would be their first top 10, heading up to number 5. We're back in September of 1999 on today's show, and moving off the chart was Mark Chestnut. At number 19, This Heartache Never Sleeps. Work my

0: There's Mark Chestnut. This Heartache Never Sleeps. It peaked at number 17, down to number 19 this week, 1999.
1: For years, nothing's been hotter than those cuddly little animals with cute little names. But abruptly this week, the makers of Beanie Babies, Tie Incorporated, announced over the internet that it's over. Shop owner Joe Diamond had to post the news.
2: Beanie Babies are dead. It's over December 31st.
1: No more Quackers the Duck or Pinky the Flamingo. The company says every last one will be retired.
3: That's why I'm here now, bye.
1: The news caused a frenzy in the beanie world, especially among the adult collectors. Leonard Tannenbaum's Beanie Nation website was overwhelmed with mournful messages like, the end is coming.
4: To them, this is really affecting their life more than most things that you guys have on the news.
1: They're the same avid collectors who've bid the price for Peanut the Elephant up to $5,000.
4: Where would you rather have, a new car or Peanut the Elephant?
1: In truth, the fad was starting to fade. Store owners say Pokemon is the hot toy now. So after one final frenzy of buying, collectors will have to go cold turkey. And by the turn of the century, Beanie Babies will become has-beens. Anthony Mason, CBS News, New York.
0: Beanie Babies were everywhere in 99, and I think they were a bigger hit with adults than kids. And many were suspicious that this year-end retirement was a gimmick. And indeed, the tie company would restart production in 2000 because there was overwhelming customer demand. Well, on the Country Countdown this week in 99, the record that was 18th most in demand was A Night to Remember by Joe Diffie. Man,

0: There's Joe Diffie, A Night to Remember, song number 18 this week in 1999. Now, that was moving off the survey. It had topped out at number 6 and was just his second top 10 single over the previous 3.5 years. But the album of the same name would produce another top 10 record in 2000. It's Always Something.
1: My brother is stubborn.
2: I'm not.
1: Won't try anything.
2: Not true.
1: Broccoli.
2: Too green.
1: Karaoke.
2: Too hokey.
1: Then I said try 10-10-3-2-1.
2: Too new.
1: Saves cash on every call in the U.S.
2: Too... Every call?
1: Quick or long.
2: How much?
1: 50% off calls over 20 minutes.
2: Half price?
1: Great international rates, too.
2: I can call Paris?
1: Oui, monsieur.
2: Right now?
1: Don't have to switch phone companies.
2: Right here?
1: Just dial 10-10-321, then the number as usual.
2: This is easy. Why didn't I try this sooner? Don't push your luck.
1: Stubborn.
3: Excuse me, what are you doing?
4: I'm calling long distance with one of those 10-10 numbers. Makes you crazy.
3: Oh, it's crazy.
4: It's not.
3: It'll make you nuts. But with the new AT&T One Rate 7-Cent plan, calls are just 7 cents a minute.
4: Yeah, but you can only call at certain times, right?
3: 7 cents a minute all day, every day.
4: 24 hours a day, 7 days a week? That's simple.
3: Yes, it is.
4: So I don't have to use those 10-10 numbers ever again?
3: No, you don't.
0: You remember the long distance phone battles? Services like 10-10-321, which was from Telecom USA, now a part of Verizon. Well, by dialing that, you could bypass your primary long-distance carrier for another one which was probably cheaper. Of course, the big carriers countered with their own deals and no extra numbers to dial, and they all had celebrity spokesmen, like Paul Reiser for AT&T and John Lithgow for 10-10-321. Well, we're going to dial up song number 17 this week, 27 years ago. And on the other end is Steve Wariner, I'm Already Taken. My

0: I'm Already Taken. Steve Wariner first recorded that at the age of 23 in 1978. In fact, it was his debut single, and it peaked on the chart at number 63. But 21 years later, he got back in the studio, re-recorded it, and this time it would be a big hit. On this day, it was at number 17, heading up to number 3. As we're listening to the memories from September 1999 on Weekend in the Country.
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0: Today we've taken the calendar off the wall, you know, the one that allows us to time travel every week, and we flip the pages back 27 years to September of 1999. And on the countdown that weekend, all those years ago, song number 16 belonged to Mark Wills, She's in Love.

Out of Blue Ridge, Georgia, 26-year-old Mark Wills. At number 16 this week in 1999, She's in Love. I was heading up to number 7 on the survey, his 6th top 10. Well, the guy at number 15 this week had a lot of top 10s, and that's an understatement. It's George Strait. What do you say to that?

0: Hey, that's the first of two from King George that we have in the top 20 today. They're at number 15. What do you say to that? I was heading up the countdown to number 4. Now, turning on the TV here in September of 1999, Working Professionals were popular on CBS, Judging Amy, Family Law, and JAG. Their comedies, Raymond, Becker, and King of Queens, but they and the other networks had rather thin sitcom lineups. After their biggies, NBC, Friends, Frasier, and Will and Grace, ABC had Drew Carey, Dharma and Greg, and Spin City, and Fox had Malcolm in the Middle. On the way out were soap operas like Party of Five and Dawson's Creek, news magazines were fading, and ABC's TGIF saw its run come to an end. But the network had the hottest program this season, and it was a game show.
1: From the four corners of the continent, we have flown them to New York City. People just like you, who called our phone number dreaming of instant riches. Will one of them seize this day, have the knowledge and the courage to change the course of their lives in one short evening? Starting tonight and every night for the next 2 weeks, join us from New York City as we play Who Wants to Be a Millionaire?
0: Who Wants to Be a Millionaire debuted on August 16th, 1999 with host Regis Philbin. It was on three nights a week, and it was the top three rated shows this season, Sunday, Tuesday, and Thursday nights. And the song rated number 14 on the countdown this week was by Leanne Womack, Now You Don't. Better take-

0: Now You See Me, Now You Don't, Leanne Womack. The third release from her album, Some Things I Know. The previous two singles made it to number two, A Little Past Little Rock, and I'll Think of a Reason Later. And this weekend in 1999, Now You Don't was at number 14, two positions away from its high.
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7: The school year is off to a terrific start, and Deacon Dance has been reminding the student body and our staff that God asks us to be good and beautiful, to be authentic and true. 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
0: That it is, and I'm Craig Orndorff, playing the records for you this weekend from coast to coast, border to border, and a little bit beyond for some locales. Well, our time locale this weekend is September of 1999. Well, we're up to number 13 on the chart, and as promised, here's our second visit with George Strait. Write this down.

0: Write this down. George Strait at number 13 this week in 1999. That was moving off the survey after becoming his 35th number one single. And it also went platinum, selling a million copies. Well, here in September of 99, Bill Clinton was the president of the United States. I should say still president, because he survived an impeachment trial back in January. Now, you know all the grief that comes with being president. It's still a pretty cool job. For example, this week, Clinton welcomed the NBA champion San Antonio Spurs. And this weekend, he was in New Zealand on a trade mission. But there's other work, too. The president this week urged Congress to vote on his health care package. There were 8 issues on his health care list. Now, the Republicans controlled Congress, and they said they were open to parts of the plan, like strengthening Medicare and HMO reform. But in return, the GOP wants the president to approve their tax cuts. And for this weekend's radio address, the president talked about making schools safer.
1: We know the best solutions to the problem of youth violence come when everyone at the local level works together. Students, parents, teachers, police officers, local judges, counselors, religious and community leaders. That's why I asked the Departments of Education, Justice, and Health and Human Services to develop the Safe Schools, Healthy Schools initiative to help communities coordinate their efforts to identify troubled young people, prevent them from acting violently, and respond when violence does occur.
0: The president also asked Congress for more gun safety measures after a number of school shootings over the previous 2 years. A little bit of politics from here in the late summer of 1999. We're back to the countdown now. Up to number 12, here's Trisha Yearwood. I'll Still Love You More.

0: Trisha Yearwood, I'll Still Love You More. Song number 12 on this day, 1999. That would move up two more spots to just make the top 10, her penultimate to reach that mark. And by the way, her final top 10 record would be the 2001 single, I Would Have Loved You Anyway. It's 27 years ago on this weekend in the country.
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0: It sure is. And today we've gone back to the second weekend of September in 1999. And right here in my hand is that week's Hot Country Singles and Tracks chart from Billboard magazine. And at number 11 on the countdown, the first of two female trios. This is Shadaisy and Little Goodbyes.

0: Those are the Osborne sisters, who went by the name of Shadaisy, Kristen, Kelsey, and Cassidy Osborne from Magna, Utah. And that was their debut single, Little Goodbyes. A few weeks earlier, it topped out at number 3 on the chart, but this weekend in 99, it was down to number 11. Well, time now for a Weekend in the Country bonus record, a little further down the survey. And this man also had his debut single moving off the chart this weekend. It peaked at number 12 and was titled Who Needs Pictures. But his second release was moving up and headed to number 1. It's Brad Paisley. He Didn't Have to Be.
1: When a

dad that he didn't have to be. Because he didn't have to be.

0: 26-year-old Brad Paisley of Glendale, West Virginia, was on the chart this week in 1999 at number 53 with He Didn't Have to Be, soon to become his first number one and make Brad Paisley a big-time country star. He co-wrote the tune with his best friend, Kelly Lovelace, and those two would collaborate on a bunch of other big singles like The World, Ticks, Start a Band, and Water. Lovelace also penned top 10 hits for other stars like Terry Clark, Jason Aldean, and Carrie Underwood. Well, that's going to take us to halftime. We'll pause for a few moments and then get right back to the hits from this week in 1999 on Weekend in the Country.
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0: This is hour two of Weekend in the Country. I'm Craig Orndorff, and a happy weekend to you wherever you are and whatever you're doing. Appreciate you being here today, and thanks for coming back for part two. Well, this weekend we've gone back to the end of the 90s, September of 1999. And we're into the top 10 now, with five of those positions filled by ladies, including three of the top five. And checking in at number 10 was Martina McBride, I Love You.

There's Martina McBride, I Love You. Very heavy on the pop sound. That's because the song was written for the film Runaway Bride. And it was a hit on the Hot 100, peaking at number 24, but it didn't hurt it on the country chart either. It was heading up to number one for a five-week stay, Martina's fourth to headline the countdown. Well, the pop flavor continues with Alabama at number nine, with a song that was first recorded by NSYNC. And in fact, the boy band backed up Alabama on their version of God Must Have Spent a Little More Time on You.

0: There's Alabama featuring NSYNC on God Must Have Spent a Little More Time on You at number 9 this week, 1999. Coming off the countdown after topping at number 3, that would be the group's final top 10 record. All right, now it's movie time. Let's check out a picture from 27 years ago. Number 1 at the box office this weekend was Stigmata. Got terrible reviews, but some of the summer hits still playing included a new version of The Thomas Crown Affair with Pierce Brosnan and Rene Russo, The Blair Witch Project, American Pie, Star Wars Episode 1, Phantom Menace, but best of them all was The Sixth Sense.
1: I want to tell you my secret now. I see dead people.
2: In your dreams? While you're awake? Dead people, like, in graves and coffins?
1: Walking around like regular people. They don't see each other. They only see what they want to see. They don't know they're dead.
2: How often do you see them?
1: All the time.
0: Haley Joel Osment and Bruce Willis in The Sixth Sense. One of our favorite films here in September of 1999. And also playing the aforementioned Runaway Bride, as director Gary Marshall was reunited with Richard Gere and Julia Roberts 9 years after Pretty Woman. This one wasn't as good, but it did very well at the box office. And had a pretty good soundtrack, which featured Martina McBride, whom we played a couple of minutes ago, and the song at number 8 on the countdown this week from the Dixie Chicks, Ready to Run. When the

0: Natalie Maines, Marty McGuire, and Emily Strayer. The Dixie Chicks at number 8 this week, 1999. That was the first single from their album Fly, also on the Runaway Bride soundtrack. That was heading up the chart to number 2. Well, what's new here in September of 1999? Unveiled this past week, a stamp from the U.S. Postal Service honoring Star Trek. It features a picture of the USS Enterprise, and by the way, a first-class stamp was 33 cents. New in tech recently, Apple unveiled the G4, the world's first desktop supercomputer. It had a 22-inch flat-screen monitor, and the price was $6,500. Also this year, everybody had a singing fish, like Big Mouth Billy Bass. The digital video recorder TiVo was introduced, so instead of recording your favorite TV show on a videotape, TiVo stored them on an internal hard drive, just like a computer. It let you pause a live TV show and rewind and replay. Also new, the St. Louis restaurant Panera Bread became a national chain back in May. A new beverage was Sierra Mist, and there was a new device to help clean up around the house called the Swiffer.
1: This old mop makes me shit.
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0: The Swiffer was brand new here in September of 1999. Now, by the way, this show is a great companion for house cleaning. Not implying that your place needs it. I'm just saying we're a good choice to have on in the background because we have great music, like the song at number 7 this week in 99. It's Little Man by Alan Jackson.
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0: Alan Jackson, Little Man. Survey song number 7 this week in 1999, moving up to number 3. And that would be his first record to crack the top 40 on the Hot 100 pop chart.
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0: Today, we've taken a 27-year stroll down old memory lane to September of 1999. And we've got the most popular country singles in America from that weekend. And we check in at number 6 with Tim McGraw, Something Like That.

Tim McGraw at number 6 this week in 1999, Something Like That. Soon to be his 10th number 1 hit and sell 2 million copies. And if you remember that song being on the radio all the time, well, you're right. Broadcast data systems that monitor radio airplay reported that from the first day of 2000 to the last day of 2009, Something Like That was the top played radio single in any musical genre. It got nearly 500,000 spins during the decade. And the crazy thing is, that doesn't include all the plays that it got here in the summer of 99 when it was released and moving up the chart. But it's a catchy, up-tempo tune, simple lyrics with a universal theme, and radio programmers like it because the song times out right around 3 minutes. Well, coincidentally, next up on the countdown was Tim McGraw's better half. Of course, it's Faith Hill at number 5, The Secret of Life.

0: The Secret of Life. That's Faith Hill at number 5 this week, 1999, one away from its high on the countdown. Well, we were 14 months from the next presidential election, so the campaigning had already begun. The Republicans were looking to take back the White House, and already on the slate was Texas Governor George W. Bush, son of the former president George H.W. Bush. Senator John McCain also threw his hat in, along with businessman Steve Forbes. He would have a good showing early in the primaries, but faded quickly. And then Bush was able to take down McCain. Meanwhile, for the Democrats, it was already just a two-man race. The Vice President, Al Gore, and former Senator and former NBA star, Bill Bradley.
1: I'm more interested in leadership than polls and politics. And I believe we need a new kind of leadership. A leadership that puts the people front and center, not the president. A leadership that respects the people as well as challenges them. We must unleash the potential of Americans as public citizens. For only then will America be the place that it can be. We must put every American on the train of that deeper, broader prosperity. For only then will justice reign.
0: Bill Bradley made it official this week in 1999. He was running for president, but he trailed Gore in the polls by about 2-1 and was never really competitive, as Gore would go on to sweep the primaries. Meanwhile, trying to make a sweep on the country music charts was Jody Messina. Her previous three singles from her album I'm All Right went to number one, but this one had already peaked and was moving off the survey. At number 4 this week, Lesson in Leavin'. Somebody.

0: As I mentioned, the previous three singles from Jody Messina all went to number one. Bye Bye, I'm All Right, and Stand Beside Me. Listen and Leavin' topped out at number two. Oh no, so close, but hey, three in a row and a number two ain't bad either. Plus, the fifth release from the album I'm All Right would make it to the top ten as well, Because You Love Me. Lesson and Leavin' was at number four this week in the time capsule marked 1999 for this weekend in the country.
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6: 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I'm Craig Orndorff here in the Shenandoah Valley. You know who you are, and you're listening on Star Country if you're

What a smash for Lone Star. Richie McDonald, Michael Britt, Dean Sams, Keach Rainwater, amazed. After 8 weeks at number one, they were down to number three this week in 1999. And now it's sports time from here in September of 99. Lots to get to. Here we go. NASCAR in Richmond this weekend. Tony Stewart got his first win. And Dale Jarrett would win the championship with 29 top 10 finishes. Baseball, more home runs this year between Mark McGwire and Sammy Sosa. Big Mac got 65. Sosa finished with 63. They became the only players to hit 60 twice. There were three no-hitters this year. The Cards' Jose Jimenez no-hit the Diamondbacks on June 25th. July 16th, David Cone of the Yankees a perfect game against the Expos. And wouldn't you know it, Don Larsen threw out the first pitch that day. And this very weekend, September 11th, Eric Milton of the Twins no-hit the Angels. And in the World Series, the Yankees would make it back-to-back. They'd take out the Braves in four straight. World records falling on the track. On June 16th, Maurice Greene took the 109.79. On July 7th, Hisham El-Garouche broke the mile mark. August 26th, Michael Johnson set the new standard in the 400. And on September 5th, Noah Nagini of Kenya broke an 18-year record in the 1,000. And by the way, his mark stood until here in July of 26. The NFL season kicked off this weekend, and the St. Louis Rams opened with a 27-10 victory over Baltimore. Kurt Warner and Marshall Faulk would lead the Rams to the title. And this weekend at the U.S.

U.S. Open, Serena Williams got her first Grand Slam. She beat Martina Hingis. And Andre Agassi defeated Todd Martin to complete his comeback from a wrist injury and off-court issues to win it in five sets, his fifth Grand Slam and second U.S. Open. And that's sports from this weekend in 1999. And we're back to the countdown now. And this week's second place record was by Kenny Chesney. You had me from hello. One.

0: On the motion picture Jerry Maguire, the most famous line was, "Show me the money." But the most touching moment of the film came from Renee Zellweger when she said, "You had me at hello." Well, that line inspired Kenny Chesney to write that song with Skip Ewing. And they altered the title just a bit to, "You had me from hello." That was number two this week, 1999. Next week, it would be in the top spot. The third to make that mark for Kenny Chesney. Well, who was in that position this week? We'll find out next on Weekend in the Country.
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0: We're coming down the home stretch of today's show, but before we finish things off, a little reminder about the webpage. It is weekendinthecountry.net, and be sure to like us and follow us on Facebook. It is also Weekend in the Country. Well, I've just looked at the clock and we are running low on time, so no classic country feature today. We gotta go right to the number one song from this weekend in 1999. But first, the number one news story, and that was the weather. Crazy. We had a wet, snowy January, but from February to August, it was the third driest in the previous 105 years of record keeping. And then hurricane season ramped up. There were five Category 4 hurricanes, the most ever in a single season. Meteorologists blamed it on the weather pattern La Nina. Now, last week, Hurricane Dennis hit the middle Atlantic states. Thankfully, it didn't do too much damage, and it brought some much-needed rain. But what the area didn't need was another storm right behind it. But this weekend, the Atlantic seaboard states were preparing for Hurricane Floyd. By midweek, it brushed by northern Florida, Georgia, and South Carolina, but then made a direct hit on Wilmington, North Carolina.
10: Howling winds signaled the pre-dawn assault by Floyd on a deserted downtown Wilmington. While the winds on the mainland were less than what forecasters had feared, hurricane gusts, some topping 130 miles per hour, did lash the fragile barrier islands. In the coastal town of Wrightsville Beach, hours of pounding surf left streets clogged with sand and chunks of debris. It's water that will be Floyd's legacy. More than 20 inches of rain in 30 hours swamped low-lying areas with floodwaters.
0: That's Bob Orr reporting for CBS. 51 of the 85 fatalities from Hurricane Floyd were in North Carolina, and the state sustained $4 billion in damage, severe farming losses, and environmental damage as well. Floyd did a number in Virginia as well, and dumped lots of rain all the way up the East Coast into Canada. Hurricane Floyd was on our radar this weekend in 1999. And on top of the country music countdown this weekend, 27 years ago, was a Kansas native who got her first job in Nashville at Opryland USA in 1989. 10 years later, she was at the top of the charts. At number one, here's Shelley Wright, Single White Female. I know that-

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5: Let's take a look at the weekend weather here on the North Coast. There will be a little bit of cloudiness expected during the evening with a slight possibility of rain showers both Saturday and Sunday, but this weekend's going to have partly cloudy to mostly clear skies in the forecast. Light and variable winds will slowly be shifting from the southeast over towards the west and increasing up to 10 miles an hour by the end of the weekend. That is a look at the weather here on the North Coast.
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14: Time for another Saturday edition here. You're listening to The Shopping Show. I got my brother Winston here in the building. You may know him as the Grand Poobah behind the microphones. Shit. Also, we got the legendary Big Cheese, Mr. Brian Papstein, also known as the Birthday Boy.
15: What do you have for breakfast?
14: I'm trying to bring a little more pep and fun into the show today.
13: I kind of agree with Dad. What did you have for breakfast? I know you had part of the cranberry walnut bread, but that can't have been the only thing.
14: Supercharged off the carbs. I am ready to start saving folks some money here. We got the Shopping Show September 12th edition here on the radio waves with returning businesses like the Big Blue Cafe, as well as Cafe Brio. Caps Food Shack has returned. We got the Clean Queen meal prep for the big 40 meal plan package.
13: That's one I'm surprised did not get sold during the week. Usually that's one of the first that disappears.
14: And that's because it's great value. We also got the Curtain Cook and Nook here on the Shopping Show, as well as Old Growth Cellars and the Pineapple Express. Mendez Family Auto Detailing is here. And we got, on top of that, Trish's Out of the Way Cafe. The Peg House has returned. Woods Pest Control as well. Murphy's Market and Lighthouse Mini Golf. Murphy's. That's because we didn't have any last week. So we can say it's a returning business for the first time. Sold out this week. We only had one or two. That was Ferndale Pizza Company and Ferndale Pizza Company. All right. So Ferndale's out of here from the pizza special Winston did to celebrate National Pizza Day.
13: Right? No, that was as a makeup because National Pizza Day was a week and a half before, and I didn't realize it. Oh, we didn't have any pizza deals, so
14: it was the makeup. It was the penance we did for getting the pizza day. But we do still have a lot of different options here, but also we got a half price letter.
13: And I got the sniffles because allergies. There we go. And Dad's having lots of fun with the cord to his headphones.
15: There we go. I know what the letter is, though.
13: All right. Well, if you know the letter, you can say what the letter is.
15: No. I'm having fun with the cord.
14: H is in Houston. H is in huge. H is in huge deals. We have that is the half price letter today. H. All the Harriets, the Harrys, and the Hughes, the Heralds. You can call on in, and you'll save half price off of your Shopping Show order. And breaking news, Breaking news, breaking news, breaking news. We have a Bedliners Plus that is available also. Not on the list, but here in my hands, we got one spray-on bed lining application. I don't think they're on the list.
15: No.
14: Oh, okay.
15: Well, they are on the Saturday morning list.
14: On the updated one that is on the website right now, we got a single Bedliners Plus for the spray-on bed lining application. It's a $695 value going for $430. We got it right here, right now for you. 707-442-5744.
15: I forgot to bring in that tape during the week.
14: I will get it during the commercial break.
15: Oh, okay.
13: The tape. Don't we have a...
15: We don't have a tape dispenser, no.
13: Oh, we...
14: It's in the Kika booth.
15: It walked out sometime.
13: Impressive, since it's one of those
15: it's a heavier
13: steel
15: one.
13: Steel. Those, yeah, not
15: 1950s
13: steel.
15: Tape dispenser, not a plastic one.
13: One that could really do some damage if it was thrown.
14: Well, it is heavy, but it's not exactly like an anvil or something. It's not an impossible weight to carry.
15: We have one of those floating around here, too. It's about a foot long. It weighs about 10 pounds.
14: Good morning. You're on the Shopping Show.
16: Oh, my goodness. I would like some West Green.
14: Sure. West Green Company, we got them. And how many would you like?
16: I would like 6.
14: All right. I got 1, 2, 3, 4, 5, and 6. Okay.
16: Okay. And it's for Sally, and it's 3255.
14: 3255. All right, Sally, you got 6 of the West Green companies.
16: Okay, great. Thanks so much.
15: Thanks.
14: You're welcome.
15: Bye-bye.
16: Bye.
13: Man, West Green's been a popular one. We had someone call in the office, I remember, saying, hey, I'd like all your West Green, please.
14: And we got 2 of them still left. $40 values going for $29. They got landscaping materials there. They also got amendments and compost. Thankfully, though, no bull, though, because they got no BS over there at West Green. It's all about the good stuff. Rocks?
13: What?
14: Well, you know.
15: He's trying to be creative about
14: they got manure. They got manures. They got goat and chicken and cow. But I'm saying they got no bull because they got no BS over at West Green Company.
15: There's no cow there.
14: And it says so on at least what the good sales folks have given.
15: Right. They have signs that the cow may have visited.
14: Oh, gotcha.
15: But they don't have the cow.
14: West Green Company, open 6 days a week. We got the $40 values here on the Shopping Show going $29.
15: Huh. Good. Now, I'm just coming up to speed here. Big Blue Cafe is with us this morning on the show also. These are $20 value coupons. You get 2 of them per purchase, so it's a $40 set going for $30. These are generals. You can't use them for the booze. But there's very few places you can do that anyway.
14: I think we got a good chunk of them now that do. I think it's like a 50% maybe split for spots that offer alcohol.
15: Well, like the Curtain Cook and Nook, okay, maybe, you know, because they make their own.
14: Sure.
15: But it's still pretty rare.
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14: 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You're on the Shopping Show.
17: Hi. Do you have Coco Ramen?
14: No Kokoro Ramen.
17: Doghouse?
15: Doghouse is next week.
14: Oh, yeah.
17: Next week.
14: That's right.
17: Ramen next week?
14: Oh, yeah. Next week. On the next show, they'll be here.
17: Thank you. Bye.
14: Bye.
15: Guess I didn't say that clearly enough, huh?
14: What we do have, though, is Hotel Ivanhoe, also with an H. And
13: they survived yesterday's deal.
14: We did get a couple of them sold, but we do still have a couple extra here. These are good for one-night stays at the Hotel Ivanhoe on the corner of Main and Bluff, diagonal from the Victorian Inn. It's a $249 value going for $170. It's a small boutique hotel, but they do have that 19th century Victorian style, so you can feel like you're going in a time machine, but you don't actually have to go through the
15: door.
14: Was that the H.G. Wells story? Was that the time machine?
13: Yeah. Or do the time warp.
15: That was one of his.
14: Oh, okay.
13: Or do the time warp with the professor and Tim Curry.
14: You don't have to go back to the future either. You can step on into the Victorian village of Ferndale.
13: We've got to go back.
15: No DeLoreans.
14: No DeLoreans either, but you will probably have to drive yourself down to Ferndale. It's not exactly walking distance from...
15: For most of us.
14: For most of us.
15: Yes. Jeez.
13: Would be a heck of a
15: story.
13: Way to get your steps in for the day.
14: Sure.
15: Cap's Food Shack is back with us this week on the show. These are $20 values. Use two of them per visit. They're open somewhere Wednesday through Saturday from noon until 8. Burgers and pulled pork and quesadillas and appetizers and all kinds of good stuff, but I don't know where they are. Because it says check monthly schedule.
14: Also check the radio ads, too, because we got a daily one for Wednesday through Saturday for each spot they're going to be at. He tells you exactly where he's going to be at.
15: Okay, Fortuna, when?
14: Well, you got to listen to the radio.
15: Okay, Eureka, when?
14: You got to listen to the radio, Dad. You telling me you do not
15: McKinleyville,
14: tune on,
15: when?
14: Do you not tune on into Eureka Broadcasting?
15: Oh, I do.
14: Well, then you may have heard
13: he
14: some
13: has it
14: of the
13: to
14: ads.
13: The music stations, mostly.
15: It just depends on what day, what time.
14: I heard the ad on Wednesday, and I can say he's in front of Creations Auto.
15: Oh.
14: The
15: McKinleyville.
14: No, I believe the... Is Eureka the Creations? He's right next
15: to the
14: Eureka
15: In-N-Out. Also
14: he's
15: Creations.
14: Right next to the In-N-Out on the other side of that parking lot.
15: That would be Eureka.
14: Okay, he's in Eureka.
15: Okay, so he's either in McKinleyville or Fortuna on Thursday and Friday and Saturday.
14: We're going to say it, folks. Check the radio. Keep your ears tuned, which you always should be here. You'll know exactly where Caps is at. Or check him out on social media. He always posts the...
15: yeah, you could do that part.
14: ...the monthly list. So there's options for anyone. Yeah. If you like to go the radio route or the techie route.
13: Oh, we know where they were a couple weeks ago. They were at Hops.
14: Yeah, you'll find him at some sort of monthly events also. He makes his rounds.
13: Trying to remember.
15: So sometimes Saturdays they're...
14: Yeah, for special events, there may be some asterisks on occasion, but he's pretty upfront with letting you know where he's going to be at. So Cap's Food Shack, we do have here one of my favorite spots to get a burger, ranked number 2 on my burger depth chart.
13: So your default's the cherry cheddar?
14: Cherry cheddar, that's the way to go. His sliders are also great. Yeah, he's got like a...
13: It's a chipotle cherry sauce.
14: Yeah, that goes on top of like a white cheddar for the cheese. It's really good. The buns are also gluten-free, which my wife, big fan of also. So it's a great option for anybody, Cap's Food Shack.
13: It's a fine one, but the sliders, though, that's still my go-to.
14: Sliders are definitely great.
15: So if you have them on your phone, Winston, where is he, what day?
13: No, I just have the menu.
15: Okay, can you go back one and see where his schedule is?
13: I've got to go online because that was in my pictures.
14: Well, while Winston is looking up the schedule for Cap's Food Shack, let me tell you how he gets his vehicle so clean. That food truck is, well, I think it's got one of the coolest decals. It's all black with little neon signs all over.
13: It's easy to notice.
14: 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It's in Arcata on Samoa and G. It's West Coast Auto Detailing.
15: Sticking with the theme of, well, I guess it was two back. Of the Arcata Plaza. We've also got Cafe Brio back this week as well.
14: So time traveling, Dad.
15: So we've got that corner nailed.
13: That corner and street.
15: At the plaza. Cafe Brio, these are $30 value sets. You get two $15 coupons. Good for the pastries and the breads and the breakfasts and the lunches. All the different things that they've got there at Cafe Brio. Dine inside, dine outside. But dine organic wherever you are at Cafe Brio. 30 is going for 22 unless you are half price H.
14: Now, I know you love... Oh, go ahead.
13: I was just going to say, I just realized that 3/4 of the Arcata Plaza we have on the show, or we've had in the past, Big
14: right.
13: Blue, we have Cafe Brio, and also when they were around, Mazzotti's on that same side. And then we had our... Kid Exchange, and I think there's...
14: Got Jujubes.
13: And Jujubes on another...
14: Ultimate Yogurt.
13: Oh. Well, I guess, they're still on the side of the... Of
15: I don't think we can historically cobble.
14: Slowly taken over Humboldt.
13: Yeah,
14: we
13: just need to get one of the businesses on the
15: bars?
13: Yeah, on the bar side, and then we'll have a shopping show business on every single side of the plaza.
14: We did have Arcata Liquors for a moment or two.
15: Would have.
14: I'm saying we're making aggressive expansions right now in Humboldt County. Soon we will have every business under our roof. And
15: Gene, it's time to bring back Arcata Exchange. Come on, you're bored. Let's get your act together here, buddy.
13: All right. So looks like for September, they're going to, you know, aside from Creations on Wednesdays, they're also there.
15: This is Caps.
13: Yeah, for Caps. They're also there on a split shift on Thursdays till 3:30, and then they're at Humboldt Cider from 4 to 9.
14: Oh, I do see them out there when I drive home sometimes. Yep.
13: And they're also at Humboldt Cider
15: on
13: Sundays. It's
15: on Hubbard Lane, right?
13: Mm-hmm. Yeah.
15: Okay.
14: Yeah.
13: Near where the fire station is.
15: Okay, now wait a minute. You go that way to go to your place?
13: When going to, like, Safeway or the grocery store.
14: Yeah, you know, I like to take detours now and try to avoid different cameras out there.
15: Oh, okay. It's not that you're exploring the neighborhoods.
14: Growing up here in Eureka, at some point when you've driven down Hubbard Lane once, you've kind of driven down Hubbard Lane all you need for sightseeing purposes.
15: Yeah, yeah.
14: Well, just it becomes to see more of just the route specifically.
15: Probably more 4th and 5th Street have a little bit more turnover. 3rd. 3rd has a lot. You go through Henderson Center, and there's been a lot of change.
14: Oh, sure.
15: Like Stew's.
14: Like Stew's,
15: yeah.
14: Which is not on the show right now, though. But
13: yeah, we can't talk about them.
14: We did, though, have a... Oh, yeah,
15: they're coming back.
14: We need to make sure we say it, though. Hey, we are broadcasting today's shopping show out of the Stew's Brews recording studio here.
15: Studio.
14: The Stew's studio?
15: Stew's Brews studio.
14: The Stew's Brews studio.
15: But we have that on the intro, don't we?
13: Not on the shopping show one. No. We have it for the talk shop.
15: Oh, we should.
14: We got the one fella, what's it, Joey?
15: Joey?
14: Yeah. I don't think we've
13: got to give him a call and say, hey,
15: send me an email.
13: We've changed it.
15: Send me an email reminder.
14: Broadcasting out of the Stew's Brews studio. It's official.
15: That's right.
14: How about we get a blowout going, Winston?
13: I was going to go with something else.
14: Oh, yeah, yeah. If you got something, go for it.
13: Oh, that's not the...
14: Whatever you want, Maestro.
13: I was about to do Yogi's, but we haven't done that in years.
18: The bells toll.
13: Which will
18: for
13: go
18: you.
13: First, the Clean Queen or the Bedliners?
14: We got the Old Growth Cellars also.
13: That's right. And we have a bell that's out there.
14: So half price, an item $75 or greater in value if you call and say, I'm Adrenaline.
13: Something tells me I know who this is.
14: Hello, you're on the shopping show.
19: Buenos dias.
13: Aha. Uh-huh.
14: Hola, Señor Dano.
19: Amigos.
14: You looking for some cervezas?
19: Yeah,
15: you're looking for tequila?
14: Yeah, I don't think Old Growth has any Coronas or Modelo.
15: Or tequila.
19: Yeah, they got that good Rojo, though, you know?
14: Oh, yes, the Rojo Wino.
13: We need to work on your Spanish.
15: Is that what we're going to call you now, the Rojo Wino?
14: Jeez.
19: Yeah. I don't know if I could be a wino anymore. To drink that much.
15: Oh, I thought you were going to say too accustomed to it.
19: But, you know, I still enjoy a couple glasses a night.
14: Yeah, sure.
15: Okay.
19: Which,
14: healthy for the heart.
19: Good,
15: that doesn't put you on the edge, I don't think.
19: Nah. Keeps me going.
14: Are you looking for the Old Growth, Dan?
19: Yes. I'll have the Old Growth, please.
14: All righty.
13: We can't give it to you until you say you're a Adrenaline.
19: I'm a Adrenaline.
13: There we go. Now we can give it to you.
14: Yeah. All righty. Well, you got yourself an Old Growth Cellars here, Dano. Book them, Dano.
13: Yeah.
19: Good one. I like it. All right. You guys have a great day.
14: All right. And, you as well, Dan. Take care.
19: Beautiful out there today.
14: Absolutely. We got some sunshine going.
15: And brisk. Yeah.
13: That's something I was missing this week. There was little to no breeze whatsoever.
15: Yeah, just keep it cool and clear.
14: As we're getting further into autumn now, that's going to be more of the thing. It definitely felt like an autumn morning today, and the first time I felt in a while.
15: Well, you got to get up before 5 o'clock.
19: I tell you what, in the warm weather, you just got to do a little power washing. That'll cool you off.
14: Yeah, a little power washing. Let me blow my clothes off here.
15: Jeez.
14: I'm going to be having a strip show in the parking lot.
13: Let me clean the side of the building.
15: You know, that's a heck of an idea. I may put that in as a benefit package for the employees.
19: Okay, guys, I'll talk to you.
15: All right, thanks, Dan.
14: That's the benefit of picking your shopping show coupons up in person. You get to see us power wash our clothes off
13: each
14: other.
13: Yeah, you have to help power wash the radio station.
15: Yeah.
14: All right, so we got a bell in play currently. If there is any other item that you would like to get, $75 or greater, call and say you're a Demoline. You could save on Leslie's Lather Lounge. Get an $85 purchase for a dog washing. It's a mobile vehicle. It comes over to your dog specifically. They will go and give a full blowout and ear cleaning and luxury bath and conditioner and do all the things to turn your dirty dog into a clean dog.
13: They might want to change the phrasing on that, because when you hear blowout, it usually means something else.
14: You think of mind-boggling. That's what you think of.
15: That's a hair salon term. Oh.
14: You guys remember Monster?
13: Well, I don't think any of us have been to a hair salon recently, so.
15: No, but our listeners have.
14: You guys remember Monsters, Inc.? When they were inside the locker room and Mike Wazowski was going on his big date and he was asking for the different colognes. He said, oh, you got low tide? No. You got wet dog? No, I don't got a wet dog. You don't want your dog smelling or being dirty. Leslie's Lather Lounge is going to clean it up so they will not be a dirty, smelly dog that Mike Wazowski wanted to smell like on his date, but instead be a beautiful and perfumed dog. You can get the $85.
13: We got there eventually.
14: We got there eventually.
15: If you're looking for other options, we've also got Camp Trinidad this week on the show. We've got the historic schoolhouse as well as the cabin. Those are both would more than qualify. If you want to get in the trees or get away but not have to drive too far, Camp Trinidad could be an option for you.
14: When you think of it as a camp, don't think that you're pulling up a camp like a tent or something. It's not a campgrounds.
15: No, we've got the RV, however, if you do have one of those, or you've got a buddy who does and they just are looking for a place to stay in the middle of the Redwood Forest.
14: But they got actual cabins out there. They got a schoolhouse as well. It's converted into a hotel. It's a really nice establishment.
15: So Camp Trinidad is one that's a potential for the Bell also.
14: A little too nice for the Papsteins. They don't allow us over there anymore. They see us coming by. They say, no, we don't accept your kind over here.
15: Yeah. Jeez.
13: Well, looking at the website, we've got one of the Elk Coves left.
15: Yep.
13: Those survived this week also.
14: We do got a bunch of lodging options that work for the Bell, from the Hotel Ivanhoe to the Elk Cove Inn. You could use it for the Mountain Gate, the lodging options we have in Crescent City. Vichy Springs is also here.
15: Oh, Mountain Gate's in Redding.
14: Oh, yes. What did I say?
15: Crescent City.
14: Okay, yeah.
15: But we do have the Crescent City KOA also.
14: I think I was getting the wires crossed.
15: That has got cabins as well. But if that's a little different, if you're looking for something else, we've got Pineapple Express with us this morning on the show also. These are $40 coupon sets. That's two 20s going for $30. Out here in the Bray Center at Myrtle and West in Eureka. Some kind of cleaning up last night as we came by to Ultimate Yogurt.
14: No, okay.
15: Yeah, kind of hung out there. I don't know why Pineapple Express doesn't have them. But gummy bears. I put gummy bears on the frozen yogurt, and then they all get hard.
14: Why would Pineapple Express have gummy bears?
13: Yeah, why would Pineapple?
15: I know, that's what I'm saying.
14: It's not exactly a tropical thing.
15: No, but I saw, saw them cleaning up right around 9 o'clock.
14: Oh, okay. Hi, you're on the shopping show.
20: Hi, remind me what the ding-a-ling qualifies or reduces.
14: Sure. So it's any single coupon that is a value of $75 or greater, you would get it at half price.
20: Okay.
14: So for go ahead.
20: And the Camp Trinidad, you've got
15: comfortably
20: the cabins and
15: yes, cabins and schoolhouse and the RV park, and all three of them comfortably qualify.
20: And the schoolhouse, how much are those normally, the coupons?
14: Yeah, the schoolhouse is a $279 value. So if you say you're a Demoline and wanted to go that route, you would get it for half price, which is $139.50.
20: Okay, I'm a Demoline. Can I get two?
15: Sure.
20: I want to get two rooms. You know what I mean?
14: Sure.
20: At the same time for two different people. Okay.
14: Well, we normally do got some rules around here, but we're going to bend them for you today, Kate. So don't worry about it. We got you two Camp Trinidads.
20: Okay, but I'm not Kate. I'm Jan at
14: 8806.
20: But that's okay.
14: Jan, okay. I think you
15: said if you're that Jan, we have to reconsider.
14: Yeah.
20: Uh-oh.
14: Yeah, we got a strict no Jan policy.
15: Yeah.
14: they don't allow the Papsteins in there or the Janes. We got H. H is the half price letter.
20: Oh. Okay. I can't say Hanice then.
15: No.
20: And then. Hey. Okay, no problem.
14: All right, Jan, what is your PIN number?
20: All right, thank you.
14: Oh, Jan, hang on. I need your PIN number.
20: Oh, I said 8806.
14: Oh, okay, I'm sorry.
15: He's a little slow in the uptake so far.
14: I'm just so excited today.
20: Oh, good.
14: Thanks, Jan.
20: Thank you.
15: Thanks. Bye-bye. Bye-bye.
14: All right, so two coupons for Camp Trinidad. I suppose if you'd like to get more than one item for the bell, you can do that, but it still has to be $75 or greater. That's where I'm going to draw the line at, Dad.
15: Same category.
14: You may be allowing multiple purchases, but I'm going to stick
15: to
14: it.
15: It's the same business.
14: It's got to be $75 or greater still.
13: Same business.
15: So if you wanted to buy 15 oil changes at Northwood, you give them at half price.
14: Mm-hmm. But if you can afford 15 cars, then you probably—I'm gonna say—you probably don't need to go for discounted oil changes.
15: Probably have your own mechanic.
14: You probably got your own mechanic. Yeah, you might own a dealership actually.
15: Yeah.
14: Are you the owner of Northwood? Would you like to purchase some Northwoods?
13: Do you know who his dad is?
15: Hello,
13: he owns
15: Mark.
13: A dealership.
15: Yeah. All right, 442. Whoa, Jesus, 8:30 already.
13: Yeah.
15: Did I finish up the Pineapple Express or not?
13: You're talking about gummy bears, and Stefan and I were confused why they would sell those.
14: Hello, you're on the shopping show.
0: Okay, I think I just heard say, if you could combine those.
13: It has to be one business.
0: One business.
15: Can I have
0: the $75 limit on McKinleyville office?
13: No, it's the item has to be $75, like Northwood. Any item that's over $75, you can get multiples of, but it has to be of that one business.
0: Okay, I misheard. I'm sorry.
14: That's all right, Randy.
0: I was gonna order 75 worth of McKinleyville.
14: You know what, Randy? Randy, just because I like you so much, I'll give you a McKinleyville office $1 under its normal price. I can get it to you for $13 instead of the $14. How about that?
0: Jeez. That sounds like a good deal. Give me two of those.
14: All right. I'll even take it down to $12.50. That's how much I like you, Randy.
0: Then give me three.
14: Well, all right.
15: Now it's down to 12.
14: Oh, jeez. We can play this game. We can go 50 cent for 50 cent.
0: Bingo.
15: Yeah.
14: All right. I got you three for the 12, Randy.
0: 5, 4, 6, 8. Thank you, gentlemen.
15: Thanks, bud.
0: And I'll be listening.
15: Okay. Bye-bye.
0: Thank you.
15: So to reiterate, if you want to buy multiples and each of them are over 75. From the same business.
14: Or if you want to schmooze me over like Randy.
15: Pick on the kid.
14: Hi, you're on the shopping show.
21: Yeah, you still doing the ding-a-ling thing?
14: Yeah, sure.
21: All right, I'm a ding-a-ling. This is Joe, 9465. I like West Coast Auto Detailing, please.
14: Oh. All right, you want to go for one of them or get a couple at half price?
21: Just one will work for now.
14: Okay, you may have owned a dealership. I don't know. We put out the feelers. Okay.
21: I got a few cars, but I only can drive one at a time. Oh. So.
15: I thought you were going to say something like you only like one of them, or
21: I do, but yeah.
13: or you do the rich person thing where you drive one car on one specific day.
14: It's that's right. My
13: Mondays,
14: car.
13: I'm only going to be driving my Buick. On Tuesdays, it's going to be the Fiat.
14: All right, Joe, can I get you that PIN number one more time?
21: 9465.
14: 9465. All right, you got a West Coast Auto Detail at half price.
15: Thanks.
21: All right, thank you.
15: Bye-bye.
21: Bye.
14: We got another call in the hopper here.
13: All right. Then we'll take a break after this one.
15: Unless there's another call in the hopper.
14: Hello, you're on the shopping show.
22: Hi, I want to be a ding-a-ling.
14: Well, you did it. Hooray.
22: Okay. How much are the Beaupré golf course?
14: Ooh.
22: Are they 75?
14: Not available today, actually. We got the cafe, but it's under... the cafes are under, I think, like $20.
15: That's food.
14: Yeah, that's food.
22: Okay. I'm looking at my old list.
15: Oh.
22: I want it for a birthday present for my grandson.
15: Uh-oh. Well, let's see. Would they like a bedliner?
22: He's 14.
15: Okay, so he's probably looking for something to put the bedliner on rather than the bedliner.
22: Yeah, exactly.
13: I guess you could use the spray-on bedliner for, like,
14: a bike
13: chassis.
14: Or like the bike seat, make sure he doesn't fall off.
22: Yeah. Maybe for a golf club.
14: Got great grip on the handlebars now.
22: Yeah, right. All right, I'll listen and check
14: later. All right, sounds good.
15: All righty, thanks. Bye-bye.
22: Bye.
15: do have the Calor also that would qualify.
13: Yeah, we do. But we also got a commercial break.
15: I think that's correct.
13: We'll be back.
1: Let's take a look at the weekend weather here on the North Coast. There will be a little bit of cloudiness expected during the evening with a slight possibility of rain showers both Saturday and Sunday, but this weekend's going to have partly cloudy to mostly clear skies in the forecast. Light and variable winds will slowly be shifting from the southeast over towards the west and increasing up to 10 miles an hour by the end of the weekend. That is a look at the weather here on the North Coast.
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26: 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Don't go out there looking for loopholes. That only makes the businesses frustrated, then it makes us frustrated. And now let's get back to the show.
15: Welcome back to the Shopping Show. We are in the middle of a ding-a-ling string, if you are so inclined. You can take advantage of that. As Stefan has indicated, we do have the Bedliners Plus that wasn't picked up last week. So we've got that available, along with some of the auto detailing.
13: That's
15: at West Coast Auto Detailing. That would qualify in the automotive category, along with oil change and labor and the motorcycle training. I had somebody pick up one of the motorcycle training coupons last night? Last night. So and we got somebody's out there being safer on the motorcycles.
13: And we also got the Clean Queen.
26: Hello, you're on the Shopping Show.
27: Good morning. Can I be a ding-a-ling?
26: You can. And you are. You just said it.
27: Could I get Mike's brake and front end?
26: Yeah, for the vehicle repair?
15: The
27: yes,
15: labor.
27: Please.
26: Yep. All right. Would you like one of them, or would you like to get a couple?
27: Let's do one. It's fine.
26: Okay.
27: And
26: sold.
27: This is Sheila, 7834.
26: 7834 for Sheila. All right, Sheila, you got it.
27: Thank you.
15: Thanks.
26: Bye.
15: Bye-bye. Okay.
13: finished up the last of the cranberry walnut bread, and yes, it was really good. And Stefan agrees.
15: It's a little different, isn't it?
13: Yeah.
15: Yeah.
13: Sounds like that is a keeper.
14: Could you purchase a cranberry walnut bread, perhaps a Cafe Brio?
15: I didn't purchase it.
14: Oh, you made it?
13: Yeah.
15: No, I didn't make it.
14: It was gifted.
15: No, it wasn't gifted.
14: If it wasn't gifted, you didn't buy it, and you didn't. You found it on the ground.
15: You're saying you didn't. I didn't buy it.
14: Oh, okay.
15: I didn't pick it up off the ground. I didn't make
14: it. Dad, when you're married, it's two people become one. So everything that your wife does is projected on you, too.
15: We're working on that part, yeah. So, yes, it was new to the house.
14: Okay.
15: Yeah. You would just keep it in the fridge. I don't know how long it lasts. It doesn't last that long, because I know that it's there.
13: If you start seeing green spots, it might be time to say, all right,
15: never
13: it's,
15: happened
13: it's been
15: with
13: here
15: that,
13: long enough.
15: It's never happened with that particular loaf.
14: Well, Cafe Brio does have different bread loaves. I know we did talk about them earlier. But
15: some focaccia. They've got some really good focaccia. Murphy's has got them also.
14: Oh, okay.
15: They'll have some of their product there, too. So you see them at the Cafe Brio, but you also see them around town in some of the local local grocery stores. Duh. Okay, Pineapple Express, we talked about coming back with us. Trisha's Out of the Way Cafe is also back this week on the Shopping Show. 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Wait a minute. Oh, it's one of those confusing things. One per person, one per table. It means one per
13: visit.
15: Period.
14: Yep. So
15: why we have multiple listings there. Okay. Breakfast lunch is available at Trisha's Monday through Sunday, starting at 8 o'clock.
13: So 7 days a week.
15: 7 days a week, and if you have an afternoon football game,

0: Taking down an order of steak and eggs?
1: You never know where an ASCAP or BMI agent might be.
0: Oh, okay.
1: And that makes it illegal.
0: But they can't play the radio when it's just the music or regular content over.
1: And play it for the help in the back.
0: Oh, interesting.
1: One speaker. That's it.
0: Oh, okay.
1: So those that run it on the overhead or those that run it on the telephone answering system, they're just dancing with the devil.
2: Now that I think about it, when I was a dishwasher, bro, we usually had someone's phone hooked up to the system, and that's how we had our music play.
0: I thought that was true for the streaming services. They can't do that inside like a public area for the restaurant. I thought it was only radio they would be able to do that for, but... Okay, so nothing. It's got to be...
2: The phone is ringing.
0: Nothing but the sound of utensils clanging on the plates.
1: No, you can listen to it yourself on the radio.
2: Is this the BMI person on the phone?
1: On the floor.
2: We'll find out.
1: You just can't run it through the overhead system.
0: Good morning. You're on the shopping show.
3: Hi. I'm a ding-a-ling. Is the ding-a-ling still happening?
0: It is.
3: Okay. This is Jan again. Can I get two of the Ivanhoe... in Ferndale.
0: Sure. Two Hotel Ivanhoes? You can do that.
3: Yes, please.
0: All right. One and two. And you'll have to remind me that PIN number one more time, Jan.
3: 8806.
0: 8806 for Jennifer. All right. Thank you.
3: Thank you.
1: Thanks again. Bye-bye.
3: All right. Thanks.
1: All right. Our new theme of the show.
0: FCC.
1: Be like Jan. Not like Mike. Be like Jan.
0: Let's open the new segment would be FCC bylaws.
1: Oh, great. Yeah.
0: Segment.
2: How to avoid the FCC and BMI.
0: Let's talk about what you're able to license inside a restaurant for public use and what's not. Nothing.
1: I don't think the FCC isn't involved with that. That's the licensing.
2: Whoever the reporting body is, here's how you deal with them.
0: Okay. Well, hey, Hotel Ivanhoe. We got one more of the stays left here. Two. We got two more night stays, which can be used consecutively, I believe. Yeah, you can limit two night stays at the Hotel Ivanhoe back-to-back. They do got some blackout days, but you can call in advance to make a reservation. I assume it's probably you just can't stay there on Christmas or Thanksgiving or something.
2: The big holidays.
0: Hey, in the first place, you should be staying with family instead on holidays. So don't even think about that.
1: Or it may be for some of the special events that they have. You know, like the concourse that they had last weekend. You know, they probably...
2: They had a concourse event.
0: What's a concourse?
1: You guys didn't hear the ads.
0: Nope. Oh, if they don't submit public service announcements.
1: No, these were real commercial.
0: Oh, wow. Right. Actual money being spent.
2: Let's take one more call before we get
1: old-timey cars. It's like a gathering of them.
0: Like a car course, you could say. Yeah, yeah. Concourse, car course. Hi, you're on the shopping show.
4: Hello, it's 2058 Kurt. How much are the last two Ivanhoes going for?
0: The Ivanhoes for you, Kurt, if you want to distinguish yourself as a ding-a-ling.
4: I have to say, I am always a ding-a-ling.
1: Yeah, I'm thinking that's more of a genetic branding for you, isn't it?
0: You'd be able to get two of them together for $249, but if you wanted to get just one, it'd be $124.
4: Well, let's go the full amount there, and I can work my way around Ferndale.
1: Gosh, I thought you were going to say the full Monty.
4: Oh, no.
0: You can do that inside your room, Kurt. Just keep the door locked.
4: Okay, I'll do full Monty and Ferndale in my room at the Ivanhoe. Okay,
1: yeah.
4: Here we go.
1: Kurt.
0: Announce
1: Kurt,
0: it on the radio.
1: Curtains drawn. Yeah. Curtains drawn.
0: Yes, curtains.
1: Yeah, we don't want you out on the balcony there.
4: Yeah.
1: Performing the dance.
4: I'll be very Kurt when I get done with it.
1: Yeah, very good. Yes, okay.
0: Thanks, Kurt.
4: All right, guys. Thank you.
1: All right. Bye-bye.
4: Okay,
0: bye-bye.
2: All right, we're taking a break before we go even further off the deep end. We'll be back.
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0: Back here on the shopping show for segment number three of the... You know, we got 16 whole segments here each week. Sometimes I forget about that. We're almost... What's 3/16? I like fractions. I like percentages.
1: Well, after this after the next segment, we'll be a quarter of the way through.
2: 17.
0: I'm thinking so. I'm doing this math here.
2: 16.67.
0: Yeah, something like that. We're about 16, 17% through the shopping show for this week.
2: Rocketing through like we know what we're doing.
0: Rocketing through.
2: All right, Trish is out of the way. Cafe 20's going for 14. Now I can put the folder away.
1: Oh.
2: I had them hanging out there. Curtin Cook and Nook, if you are a fan of either outdoor dining or food trucks.
0: Hey, Kurt, I heard you're a fan of curtains. We were just talking about the Ivanhoe. Well, Curtin Cook and Nook. It's got your name. Your name is literally the first four letters of this restaurant here.
2: No, I think it's for him. I think it's called Kurt Ain't Cooking.
0: Kurt Ain't Cooking. All right. Well, these are $30 values. They're going for
2: 18.
0: 18 bucks.
2: He's $30 per visit.
0: Kurt, you do not have to cook if you go down there. You know, they won't even accept an application from you if you try to apply.
2: They've heard of you. You stay out of the kitchen.
0: These guys are in Eureka, close to the radio station. They're on the corner right before you turn if you're...
2: Myrtle and Park.
0: Yeah, Myrtle and Park. They got the food truck in the back of the Rebel Curtain Brewery.
2: And they've also got the tent up now. I think that's probably anticipating for shade for this past week, but, you know, a little early, but for moisture also.
0: Sure. It is going to be sunny all next week, I found, too. Yeah. It's not going to be hot, but...
2: No, that's,
0: at least as hot, but
2: we're hitting our September stride.
0: Mm-hmm. Yeah,
2: low 60s and clear.
0: I see what you're saying now.
2: That's our time to shine. 442-5744 is the phone number. Winston, you want to do a little something here? Maybe an early Ken. How about that?
1: Oh,
2: it won't last too long.
1: It's up there's Ken on his tricycle.
2: By design, they won't last too long.
0: Which would you like to go for, Winston?
1: Oh, you have both of them, so...
0: Okay, I get to choose?
1: So pick one.
2: How about the one on the top?
1: Make it easy. With the one on the bottom.
0: Okay. Harrison K. Market here. $50 values for Harrison K. in Eureka. They're going for $37. You can get one per caller. You may be able to schmooze us into a couple if you'd like them also. They're good for everything in there. We talked about earlier how not a lot of restaurants, these are available for alcohol. Well, Harrison K., it's all about the alcohol.
2: And for Tequila Dan.
0: Tequila Dan, you'd be able to get the $50 value for 37 bucks.
2: Olay!
0: They also have groceries there, sundries, candy. They also have the non-alcoholic beverages, so you can get some mixers as well, get some juices, get some 2 liters. I heard a discussion that was earlier I wanted to pose to you guys. Well, we'll talk about it after this call. Hi, you're on the shopping show.
3: Yeah, I'd like two of those Harrison K, please.
0: Two of those Harrison K's are yours, Randy.
3: And 5468, 5468. Great show, guys.
0: Oh, thank you.
2: Olé!
0: Oh, hey, Randy, we'll keep you on for this also. I will ask your insight as well because we don't have anyone else on the line right now. So when it comes to 2-liter sodas, what is the... what do you call it? What is the... can you drink out the head of it, out of a 2-liter, or do you got to pour it? What is the decorum when it comes to how you consume
2: Do you drink out of the bottle? Or
0: yeah, do you drink it from the head?
3: I didn't even drink soda. I'm a coffee drinker.
2: Okay, make it tonic water then.
1: Yeah.
3: Okay, I'm not even sure on the... I guess the liters is the question, right?
0: Yeah, those big ones.
2: The liter one is
0: hand. What point is it acceptable, if ever, to just drink it out the head of the...
1: If it's just you would drink it from it.
0: He'd be kind of a monster. He'd just open up the 2-liter by itself and just...
3: If I had it in the refrigerator, I'd just pour a glass, I imagine.
2: Yes, that's what...
0: That'd be the gentleman thing to do.
2: Yeah, the other way, one, you can't hold on to it because the compression...
1: You have two hands.
2: It's not strong. It's strong. Oh, great. So now you look like a baby in a milk
0: That's
2: bottle.
0: That's what I'm saying. It looks a little crazy.
2: No. It's a pour.
0: But at the same time,
3: I don't think you should be slobbering on the jug.
2: There you go. That sums her up. Thanks, bud.
3: Thank you. 5468.
2: Thanks.
0: Thank you. Randy. But if you're like
1: What'd you think Kel from Kenan and Kel did with his orange soda?
0: He was looking a little crazy, though.
1: He would always drink it right out of it.
0: Hi, you're on the shopping show.
4: Good morning. I'd like to get one of the Kiss Canoes, if possible.
0: Sure, I can get you a Kiss Canoe.
4: Okay, so this is Joey, and my number's 8033.
0: 8033, you got it, Joey.
2: Thanks.
4: All right, hon. Have a good day, guys.
0: Bye. You're welcome. Bye-bye. Right. What if it's like the last...
1: We got about 30 seconds before I have to take this last break, and that's the...
2: You're thinking Remnants.
0: What if the last quarter or so of the jug... Oh. Like, it's flat at this point. It's been there for a couple days. Like, you don't, like, you can't crack it open at the beginning. You'd be a monster.
2: That's what...
0: At the kid's party or something. I need to quench my thirst here.
2: You got your bottle. Yeah. No, if it's flat, who cares?
0: But if it's, like, right at the end, like, I don't know. I think at some point there is a point that it's acceptable for you to drink straight out of the 2-liter. But there is, like, a nuance to it. You just can't crack the top open right at the beginning and all right,
2: everybody reflect on that one as we head to break.
1: Well, last call.
0: Hi, you're on the shopping show.
5: Okay, we're going to go in and I'm going to open one up and drink it right there in Harrison Case. So give me a two coupons, please.
0: You will be banned from the store, Kurt. If you in the store, you're going to open it. Jeez.
5: We'll do like a little side show event.
0: That's probably about what it would be. You'd be out in the corner.
2: So you start with that, and then you attack a pony keg. See if you can drain that.
5: And I also have to get those the ice cream sandwiches too, right?
2: Yeah, absolutely. You got to have some nutrition.
5: We can do a whole segment on it. It'd be perfect.
2: Jeez.
0: All right, we got you too, Kurt. Thank you.
2: Bye bye.
5: All right, guys. Okay, thank you. Bye.
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1: All right, we're back from the break. We got a minute and a half, and hopefully we can leave the soda talk behind.
2: How about a pig snort?
1: We got stuff to do, like bringing in Wilbur the pig.
0: All right, gang, you know the drill. Pig Snort is the first person who calls gets to set any item at half price. But there's only a minute until we take the first commercial break, so it's...
1: No, minute until the top of the hour.
0: Oh, yes, until the top of the hour. So someone needs to call in and set it, and that's probably what it's going to be for this whole minute. Hi, you're on the Shopping Show.
13: Oink, oink.
2: Our returning warrior.
13: Yeah. Do you still have Cap's Food Shack?
2: We do.
13: Okay, and they are in McKinleyville sometime?
2: Yeah, sometime during the week. They're in McKinleyville.
13: Okay, then I will get one, please.
2: One for Miss Patty. You got it.
13: Thanks.
2: Thanks.
13: Bye-bye.
2: Bye. All right, Cap's Food Shack is now at half price.
1: You got 30 seconds.
0: Hi, you're on the shopping show.
14: Is there still any Cap's? We're streaming for a little bit.
2: There is. How many
0: you got
2: are you looking
0: 10
2: for,
0: seconds,
2: Lindsay?
14: What are the amounts?
2: It is a 20, and you can use $40 per visit.
14: Is it possible to get the $40 worth?
2: You got two of them.
14: Excellent. Thank you.
2: Thanks. Bye.
0: Do we got time for like a 5-second call, Winston?
1: If they're real quick.
0: Real quick. You're on the shopping show.
13: Caps, please.
0: How many?
13: Can I get three?
2: You got them.
0: Name and PIN.
13: Teresa, 7479.
0: Thank you. Bye, everybody.
13: Thank you. Bye.
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22: The school year is off to a terrific start, and Deacon Dance has been reminding the student body and our staff that God asks us to be good and beautiful, to be authentic and true. 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
1: Let's take a look at the weekend weather here on the North Coast. There will be a little bit of cloudiness expected during the evening with a slight possibility of rain showers both Saturday and Sunday, but this weekend's going to have partly cloudy to mostly clear skies in the forecast. Light and variable winds will slowly be shifting from the southeast over towards the west and increasing up to 10 miles an hour by the end of the weekend. That is a look at the weather here on the North Coast.
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4: 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Bullying comes in many forms and is most harmful when it's connected to someone's identity, such as their gender, religion, race, or abilities. Bullying is divided into four categories: emotional, verbal, physical, and cyber. Some key strategies for adults in schools to consider to combat bullying include adults in schools working together, establishing school-wide rules and consequences for bullying, educator training, parent engagement, classroom management, playground and technology supervision, cooperative group work, and working with law enforcement when appropriate. 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I'd like to thank this radio station for supporting this abuse awareness series, Because the Truth Works.
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0: It's 9:06, and we have reached hour number two of the shopping show. 707-442-5744.
1: I think we still got a couple of caps left over.
0: Hello, speak. You are called upon.
2: Hello, Winston. Do you still have any more of the caps?
0: Oh, this is Stefan.
2: But the
0: caps are available, but at the regular price.
2: Oh, the pig snort doesn't carry through the break.
0: No. And that was the top of the hour break. So
3: Lindsay,
0: come on.
3: You're not new to this. You know the deal.
2: Well, I should have gotten more when I just got two, because, see, Caps was on prior, and we all know that they're very, very good.
3: Well, see, Lindsay, here's the situation. Let me lay it out for you here. I got two coupons left here for Caps Food Shack, and then they're going to be gone for a whole other month. And you know how good they are, too. So you got the option. I got people right now. There is at least one call behind you. I don't want to put the pressure on you, but
2: you're going to give them to me for what kind of price?
3: I'll give you these. Okay, you know what? Sure, I'll give you these $20 values for $13. I'll take a dollar off them.
2: I would do
3: $13.
2: The Randy deal for $12.50.
3: I would do $13. I'm driving hard bargains here, Lindsay.
2: But Randy got $12.50.
3: Well, that's McKinleyville office. McKinleyville office isn't as high, or it isn't as highly sought after.
2: But they're so good there.
3: They are indeed.
2: And Christmas is coming.
3: That is true.
0: Let us have Halloween, and then the Christmas talk can
3: start. I'll give you, if you want a McKinleyville office, I'll give you that for $12.50. I'll give you the Randy deal on that. But Caps, the Lindsay deal is $13 for Caps.
2: You know what? I will swing that deal with you, because you know what? McKinleyville office supply makes your shipping so much easier.
3: All right. Sounds like a deal.
2: Okay.
3: So how many of the McKinleyvilles would you like?
2: Let's do two of those and two of the Caps.
3: All right. I got you on the deal for both of those.
2: Excellent. Glad we could come to an agreement. Thank you.
3: I'm shaking your hand over the radio waves here. Pleasure doing business,
2: awesome.
3: Ma'am.
2: Thank you. Bye.
3: Bye-bye.
0: All right, okay, well, we've sold out of the Caps.
3: Oh, yeah, cross that off the list here, folks. Caps is sold out. Dad, do you like to reclaim your throne here?
4: Oh, I was listening.
3: Well, I got to get McKinleyville office. If you want to give me the McKinleyville offices, or...
0: You better revel in that. He does not give up his seat on the food side very often.
3: Power was going to my head. I started cutting deals automatically.
4: I heard.
3: Okay, Lindsay wanted one, or was it two of the McKinleyvilles?
0: Two of the office supply.
3: Okay. Got
0: two of
3: the
0: each.
3: Caps also. Excellent. 707-442-5744. H is the half-price letter today. Call if your name starts with an H. You get half price off your order.
4: Haven't had one yet.
3: Yeah, we haven't had one yet.
4: But that's okay. People are still saving money, and that's why we're here, right?
3: It's like the Kenny Chesney song.
0: What?
3: I don't think we played that one on Kiko. That's why I'm here.
4: Oh.
3: That was awful.
0: I've not heard that one.
3: That was one of his original. We used to play it on the old country, or the old Kiko format.
4: Okay.
3: It's on.
0: Well, she's got it all in Tractor. Those are the only two old Kenny Chesney songs that I've heard.
3: We do that, what's that one with the bartender? He goes to the bartender.
0: Oh, the good stuff? That was after those two.
3: Was it? Oh, okay.
0: Yeah.
3: Hi, you're on the shopping show.
5: I think my number is 3144. Last name is Beaver.
4: Well, we don't do last names here. You know that.
5: Oh, Hedra, H-E-D-R-A.
4: Yes, 3144, that is you.
3: TMI.
5: Hey. TMI. But anyway.
3: Too much information.
5: What am I called? Can I get an oil change from Northwood, please?
3: Yeah, sure.
5: Thank you.
4: All right, that's it?
5: That's it.
4: Okay. Thanks, Hedra. Okay.
5: Okay. How much? It's half price today, right?
4: Yes, for you.
3: Everything for you.
5: Thank you.
4: All righty.
5: And mail it to me and everything. Thank you. Have a good day.
4: Okay.
3: You as well.
4: Thanks.
3: Bye.
4: Bye-bye.
5: Enjoy the sun.
4: Yeah, hope for it.
0: Speaking
4: the
0: of
4: sun, so that's only one of you.
3: Oh, Dane.
4: Sorry, guys.
3: Oh, all right. I'll take it.
4: Somebody just got trimmed out.
0: Do I get seniority?
4: She said the sun. I don't know. You guys figure it out.
3: I guess I'll be the moon.
4: Yeah. Don't. No, well, don't.
0: Well, what I do know is that since Hedra purchased Northwood, going to revisit the Northwood deal that we had earlier this week.
3: All right. What was that Northwood deal for the folks
0: who... We had
3: those...
0: After we sold out of the Ferndale Pizza, we chose to have Northwood be its replacement. We had those $80 values go for $43 on Thursday. And so now they're at $43 until the end of the segment.
3: A little or something to grease the wheels here. Grease the wheels of commerce and the I don't know, the engine of your vehicle.
4: The grease.
0: I got another month and a half before I got to get an oil change in.
3: Yeah. Grease. Hey, do we got grease? What was that, Frankie Valli?
4: Yeah, grease is the word.
3: Grease is the word. Do we have that on the library, Winston?
0: Grease is the word.
3: Yeah. Grease is the word. It's the da-na-na-na.
0: Oh, I must have just heard the grease SNL version where it was Bill Murray.
4: No, no, this was the one that's been around forever.
0: Frame.
3: I think we do play it.
4: Or any song from Grease.
3: Ah, you're on the shopping show.
5: Hedra again, 3144. I meant the sun outside is out.
4: Oh, sure.
3: Well, I thought you were
4: specifically excluding me. No. You can't back it up now.
5: I don't know what you guys were talking about, but it sounded like you didn't understand what I was saying.
4: Oh, we got it. We're just playing off of you. That's all.
3: Hedra, you said the sun, okay. And I'm the son of my dad, and Winston is too.
4: So we've also got...
5: I know that. I know that.
4: We've also got Here Comes the Sun.
5: There's a song like that. I don't know who sings it, but anyway,
3: it's the Beatles.
5: We have
3: oh my goodness! Day
5: two of the summertime.
4: All right, there you go. Summer Beach Weekend. Nice promo. Like it.
5: Have a good day.
4: Thanks,
3: Hedra.
5: I know they're your sons. I know you.
4: I know. Okay.
5: Thought you. I would never recognize you anyway. Have a good day.
4: Okay.
5: Bye
4: bye.
3: Yeah. Now, maybe Hedra's a big Star Wars fan because Tatooine has the binary sons. They had the two sons there.
0: Yeah, I doubt that.
4: You're still working on Grease, huh?
0: Well, it took me a while to type in Frankie Valli's name correctly, but yes, I found. Can't take my eyes adore you, and Grease.
4: Grease.
3: Hello, you're on the shopping show.
6: Good morning. Did I hear Northwood going for $43?
3: You did.
6: I will take one.
4: All right.
6: This is Tim, 3752.
4: Thank you, sir.
3: Thanks, Tim.
6: All right, thank you.
4: Bye.
3: Northwood Auto Service here. $80 value is going for $43. I saw my problems and I see the light. This is a fun song.
0: So glad it's this and not Greased Lightning. I've heard that so many times and I never want to hear it again.
3: Yeah, I'm not too crazy about Greased Lightning either. I prefer the Frankie Valli Grease instead.
4: Yeah. Or Saturday Night Live.
3: Sure.
4: Or Saturday Night Fever, pardon me.
0: Yeah.
3: $80 values here, going for $43. Northwood Auto Service.
4: We can also throw in at half price Mike's Brake and Front End. Because
3: right.
4: He deals with grease also.
0: Hey, that's right.
3: There's a lot of restaurants that also deal with cooking oils, Dad.
0: Jeez.
3: Hi, you're on the shopping show.
7: Good morning. Can I get one of those Northwoods?
3: Mm-hmm. Sure can.
7: Okay, it's Tom and Sunny Fortuna. 378.
3: Well, Tom, this is...
7: I know it's sunny probably in there, too.
3: Yeah, there's a sunny Eureka right now also.
7: Oh, my God. I like to share it once in a while.
4: Yeah, yeah. What a pal.
3: Oh, thanks, Tom.
7: All right, fellas, have fun today.
4: All right, thanks, Tom.
7: You bet. Bye-bye. Bye.
4: So Mike's Brake and Front End was 150 going for... What are you going for? You're going for 40? 43.
0: Yeah, Northwood's 43.
4: Going for 63.
0: So looking this up, apparently...
3: that's under half price,
0: for the original, for the original production of Grease, another song was written, but it was discarded in favor of this one.
4: Good move.
3: Was this Frankie Valli song in the actual Grease movie?
4: Yeah.
3: I thought it was its own separate thing. Oh, okay. I found out earlier this week that Grease was a musical first before it was a
0: Broadway production.
3: I do not know. Before a movie. Northwood Auto Service, we got available now. 80 is going for 43 for the oil changes, and then under half price for the Mike's Brake and Front End.
4: 63 for the 150.
3: I'm eating yogurt right now, so I can't really talk too much.
4: Yeah, he's eating.
3: To listen to Frankie Valli.
4: He's eating yogurt with a fork.
3: We don't have any
0: spoons
3: here.
0: That's just psychotic. eating with a fork.
3: You may remember our situation with the cutlery here, Dad.
4: Yeah, we didn't have forks.
3: No, we had a couple forks. No, we got no spoons. I didn't want to eat with a knife.
0: Well, we just
4: that's
0: have
4: probably
0: to
4: better than finger.

0: All right, well, we can run our course here.
1: Oh, we'll have it till the end of the break, end of the segment, at least for the North.
0: Well, well, there's the end of the song anyway, so.
2: And it's the end of my yogurt cup, too.
0: Oh.
2: But it's not the end of the shopping show.
0: How sad.
2: Us for three more hours.
0: The yogurt cup is now done.
3: Another mind-boggling blowout on the shopping show.
2: About it. It was a good
3: Remember,
2: yogurt cup.
3: Only call for
1: they
3: blowout
1: make sure this
3: items
1: is
3: for the next few minutes.
1: To live up to the hype.
2: Oh, yeah. Yeah, this is, in terms of deals, this is going to be mind-boggling for the price point. So, we got a game on here in Eureka.
0: So, get your mind-boggling fingers ready.
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2: 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In Eureka, down on in Old Town, on First Street.
0: Figure that school has now been interrupting a little bit of family time. It's been a couple weeks. It's now time to start getting family back together again here.
2: Reunite so, under mini
0: golf. So we're
2: golf.
0: Doing our part.
2: Or under the laser tag also. 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You can get up to 10 of them if you want. We'll probably even sell you more than 10 if you want also. Hey, if Big Time Ed is out there, want to get 60 Game Ons, we could do that. Each one of these $20 coupons is good for two people to get into either mini golf or laser tag. Or you could go yourself and go into laser tag and then go into mini golf.
0: Did Queen have a song with game in it?
1: We are the champions.
0: No.
2: Yeah, plays
0: no,
2: after
0: no,
2: games.
0: No, game. I'm thinking that the album that had, I think it was a black cover album.
2: Huey Lewis in the News had an album called Sports.
0: No.
1: Okay, and what was the
0: Queen Game?
2: Well, they're looking for a song. I'm going to tell you right now, the Game On here. $20 value is going for $7. They have arcade games there also. This is more of the extra auxiliary things while you're waiting for your laser tag or for your mini golf. But they got air hockey and pinball and darts and pool. Tabletop games also. It's Game On. 20's going for $7. Hi, you're on the shopping show.
4: Hi, this is Chris 691. I'll take a couple of mini golf.
2: All right, Chris, you can get a couple of them here. What was your pin number?
4: 691.
2: 691. Okay. And would you like how many people would you like to get through for mini golf?
4: Two tickets for two each. So okay. What do I need to buy?
2: Yep. Two tickets for two each. Gotcha.
4: Perfect. Thank you. Bye-bye.
0: Thanks, Chris.
2: Game On here on the shopping show. You can get the kids off the tablets and the smartphones and the computers and let them still get some neon lights and things that are, you know, going to get the sensory overload because laser tag and...
0: Because kids need it.
2: Yes. Blacklight mini golf is definitely still going to have a lot of the same effect, and so will the laser tag in the dark room with all of the different fog machines and lasers bouncing all over the place. Or if your kid's been playing enough of those games, maybe it's time for him to see if he can test those skills out then inside the laser tag.
0: That's right. Stand up instead of lying on the carpet.
2: Sure. This is Game On in Eureka on First Street. $20 value going for $7. 707-442-5744.
0: The old Globe Imports.
2: I wonder if there's a competitive laser tag league.
1: I'm sure like
0: there was for paintball. There probably is for that.
2: Paintball feels a little more visceral. Like, you can get some welts on your body. You can get kind of messed up from paintball a little bit.
0: Yeah, but it's not like there's a stadium or a crowd around. So you don't need to have... I mean, that doesn't add anything.
2: Sure, but I feel like there's a little more stakes that make it better for, like, watching. I don't know. I'm trying to think if I would ever watch someone do competitive laser tag because it's just... I don't know. Well, I mean, hey, you can go and watch. If you want to create your own competitive laser tag league, you can do it at Game On because there is a viewing deck from the top floor of the building where you're able then to not only see outside.
0: See the rats in the maze.
2: But you're also able to see the rats in the maze. See your kid either take the championship for your laser tag league or see them get walloped also from the other kids. This is $20 values going for $7. Game On in Eureka here for the next little bit.
0: Seems like we've kind of run the course here.
2: Might be game over.
0: Yeah. The Pac-Man?
2: Yep. Boo-boo. Yep. Yeah. I was thinking the same thing. Womp, womp.
0: Well, maybe that can be an online special then for you this weekend. Huh. So, did you find Play the Game?
1: It took a minute, but yes, there was a Queen song called Play the Game. I just gotta wait for the Enterprise ad.
0: Not sure what the album
1: said. It was like greatest hits or.
0: Okay, well, that was what I was buying at that time.
1: Da, da, da, da, da.
0: Okay.
1: Yep, actually, yeah, The Game. The eighth album released by Queen.
0: Ah. So you got the song?
1: Yeah, we don't have it in the library, so I had to find it.
0: That's all right. Are we ready for it? Because then we can go with another blowout. There it is. Look at your worksheet.
1: Oh, there it
0: is. We got another game. The thought last afternoon was to get people outside.
2: Oh, okay. Gotcha. 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Winston, can we take the volume down a little bit, please?
1: It's so quiet. You can barely hear it.
2: 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Especially you got the sunshine now that's out for this week. There's not going to be.
0: And the rocks are all painted out there.
2: The rocks are painted also.
0: I saw it this week. We drove by. Last time we were out there, they were doing some. Refreshing.
2: Uh-huh.
0: And they are continuing to refresh them.
2: What colors are they?
0: It was still brown. But it wasn't brown faded from 25 years ago. It was brown from, last month.
2: If I was going to paint a rock, I'd go with something more vibrant. Make them look like pop rocks or something.
0: Oh, jeez. Okay.
2: Don't put these ones in your mouth, though. They'll be little jawbreakers.
0: Yeah.
2: $24 value is going for $13 for Lighthouse Market and Mini Golf here on the Shopping Show. 707-442-5744. 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
1: I love the top comment on this. Freddie gets a mustache. Roger gets a haircut. John also gets a haircut. Brian, I'm good.
2: I'm not familiar enough with the different members of Queen outside of Freddie.
1: Brian May is the one that has, the gigantic mop of hair.
2: Oh, okay.
1: You'd recognize him.
2: Lighthouse.
0: Well, okay, let's fade her down. I think we're done.
1: Oh, still got another minute of song left.
0: That's all right. Can't handle no calls.
1: All right.
0: That's not the game we're playing.
1: I think the biggest thing that I learned was that you listened to Queen. I would never have guessed you were a Queen fan growing up.
2: Yeah. I wouldn't have pegged you either for it, Dad, but I know they were mainstream enough that you probably heard a song or two that you liked.
0: Not a big fan of Bohemian Rhapsody, though.
1: Oh, that's just crazy talk.
0: It's too long. Get in. Get your message. Get out.
2: You like the record of Edmund Fitzgerald? It's like a 7 minute song.
0: Oh, I like that one because it gave you a chance to hit the bathroom.
2: No.
0: And it's historical.
2: I think Bohemian Rhapsody also gave you a chance to use the bathroom.
0: Yeah. But it was historical.
2: Mm-hmm.
0: They found it when Lightfoot wrote. Happened with it. They didn't know where it was.
2: Mm-hmm.
0: And they found
1: it. That's why every year they added another bell because it's for the sailors and for Gordon.
0: Yep.
1: All right, now what?
0: So much for trivia question time.
1: If only this was in the trivia book, then the talk shop guests would be like, hey, I know the answer to this, but nope. These aren't in that.
0: That's not
2: some Jimmy Buffett?
0: No.
2: Beach Boys?
0: No, who's the big boy?
2: The big boy? Oh, we don't have that song.
0: No, but Winston can make it happen.
1: Oh, we don't have the... Wait. Are we talking about the same guy? Because I'm
0: Izzy.
1: Thinking...
0: Izzy.
1: Yeah, over the rainbow?
0: Yeah.
1: I'm pretty sure I've heard that on Easy.
2: Yeah, okay, if we got to pull it up, we're going to be doing a special here, and we got to use that song also.
0: At lower levels. So we don't have a bunch of people going, what's going on? What?
2: Dad, what is your favorite tropical fruit? Do you like? I know you're not a mango guy, but would you go for a coconut or would you go for a pineapple?
0: Coconut.
2: Coconut? Okay. You ever cracked one open?
0: Nope. Not successful.
1: Wow. We've got several versions, but none by Izzy. That is ridiculous.
0: Well, then pull it up on the screen there.
1: I'm going to do that.
0: Okay.
2: Hello, you're on the shopping show.
5: I'm sorry. What? I'm trying to order pass for the cruise.
2: For the Mattaquette cruise ship?
5: Yeah.
2: Oh, yeah, yeah. You called the right place. So we got some passes here. They're $32 in value, and they're going for $24. Well, how many would you like?
5: Yeah. I need a four.
2: Okay. One, two, three, and four. Do you have a PIN number with the shopping show?
5: No.
2: Oh, okay. So you're a first-time caller. So I got great news for you.
0: Ooh.
2: You're going to get this whole order then for half price. Instead of $24, each one of these will go for $16 for you. So.
5: Oh. Wow.
2: And for anything else you'd like to get this week, but what we'll need right now on the radio is just your first name.
5: Ruth.
2: R-U-T-H. All right, Ruth. So we're going to send you into the office, and you're going to talk to a fellow named Ken. He's going to get all your different, the address and the payment information and all that sort of stuff, and then we'll be able to get you these Mattaquettes.
0: And just as importantly, your mailing address so you get them.
2: Yep. So hang on, we're going to send you over to the office, but you got these four Mattaquettes, and anything else you'd like this week will be half off.
0: All right, so here comes Ken. Hang on. Okay. So are we teed up?
1: Where's the... There we go. There was the whoosh.
0: Are we teed up?
1: Yeah.
0: Let her rip. Okay.
2: That's a slow build.
0: It really is slow. When you don't have the volume up. There we go. All right.
1: Yeah, it was up. It was a slow.
0: Oh.
2: All right, so what do we got here, Dad?
0: Pineapple Express. Big shocker and awe. I know. We snuck up on you. I know. These are $40 values. They're priced at $30 before this. But during Izzy's rendition of Over the Rainbow,
1: you
0: want 20...
1: 3 minutes.
0: 23? $23 a pop. Two or three limit.
2: Two
0: is the limit.
2: Good morning. You're on the shopping show.
6: Okay, I'm not going to screw it up this time like I already did by only getting one cat food shack. How many can use at one time?
0: You can use $40 worth, so that's one set.
6: Okay, so I want one set.
0: Okay.
2: Patty, what's your favorite? Do you go mango or pineapple or coconut? What's your favorite tropical fruit?
6: Pineapple or coconut. I don't dislike mango, but it's not my favorite.
2: Oh, yeah, that's a shame. That's my favorite. I thought we had something that we could bond over, Patty.
6: Well, we're bonding over this show. This is like wacko. I take 1 week off and you guys went off the deep end.
2: We didn't even have Murphy's available last week.
6: I know. I worked so hard to get it up on my radio and couldn't make it, and I was so happy to hear that I didn't miss it. My family will be very amused. They were very amused at the time when I was yelling at the radio.
0: All right. Thanks.
6: Okay, thanks.
2: Bye, buddy.
6: Bye-bye.
2: Hello, you're on the shopping show.
7: Yeah, you still have Pineapple Express?
0: Yes, one or two?
7: Two.
0: Okay.
7: Kevin 288.
0: You got it. Thanks.
2: Pineapple Express, 40 is going for 23. Aloha, you're on the shopping show.
8: Aloha. Hi, this is Karen, 8759. How much were the Pineapple Express? I didn't hear.
2: They're 40s going for 23.
8: Okay, I'll have two of those. 8759 and Mahalo.
2: Mahalo.
0: Right. Oh, and for those that care, the Kauai Station we have a piece of is still off the air.
2: Oh, no.
0: There's some electricity back on the island, but the internet is not one of those.
1: One more minute of Izzy.
2: Hello, you're on the shopping show.
9: Hello, can I have two Pineapple Express, please?
2: Sure. Is this Mike 25?
9: You betcha.
2: Ooh, I think I'm recognizing the voice now. Excellent.
9: You're doing good. Thank you very much.
0: Thank you, sir.
2: All right, Mike, appreciate you. The music video has his like funeral in it also, where they took him out to sea. So that's the crowd. All right, so Pineapple Express, we got a couple of these Fodies left over, going for $23. 707-442-5744 is the number to call. And if you want to call their number, they have an 808 area code, which I thought was really cool because that's the Hawaiian area code.
0: Oh.
10: All right.
0: That must be on your cell phone.
2: I thought so, but it's their whatever their regular landline is. They got a Hawaiian area code.
0: Oh, that's fine.
10: All right. And that was the last of Izzy.
0: All right. Well, then that's the last of our little special here. All that build up.
2: Yeah, we did get some sold.
0: Yeah. It's not, again, not like we snuck up on anybody.
2: No. If you are familiar with what we had offered, you'd probably be able to figure out
10: that. Hey, and what do you know? It took us right to our commercial break. It is that time.
2: All right, we'll be back.

0: Let's take a look at the weekend weather here on the North Coast. There will be a little bit of cloudiness expected during the evening with a slight possibility of rain showers both Saturday and Sunday, but this weekend's going to have partly cloudy to mostly clear skies in the forecast. Light and variable winds will slowly be shifting from the southeast over towards the west and increasing up to 10 miles an hour by the end of the weekend. That is a look at the weather here on the North Coast.
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0: We are back, and we noticed that this is probably the last week for Mattaket because the season is ending.
1: Yeah,
0: this month.
1: 2 weeks, and these coupons are good just for this season. So
2: We may need to then maybe switch up from the song we're going to do.
0: Let me break out the chainsaw.
2: Maybe some Christopher Cross sailing.
0: Oh,
2: you can do a chainsaw too. Mattaket Harbor Cruises. We're going to take the 32s.
0: I'm going to write a note to come back for this one.
2: 32s down to. What do you want? You want to do half price? Over half price? Under half price? Free?
1: Well, it does have.
0: Christopher Cross out of a.
1: It does have to be at half price or lower. It does have to be used by the end of this month.
2: Okay.
0: So there's Christopher.
1: There's no buybacks on these. So
2: no take backsies.
1: Yeah.
2: The Mattaket Harbor Cruise. All right, last week they're available. This might be the last time we talk about them until next year.
1: Yeah, they'll be off after the show.
2: They will be off after the show. Okay, so half price off on Mattaket. Get as many as you like. We got plenty of them, but this is the last call for Mattaket because the season is going to be over at the end of the month.
1: And you got to use them for this season.
2: Yes. Yeah. Yeah, you got until the 27th. That is 2 weeks from tomorrow to use the Mattaket. So, last call here. Go sailing on the Mattaket, half price. 707-442-5744.
1: Well, now, to be totally clear, we're not sure if it's the 27th
0: or
1: October 4th.
2: Okay.
1: It's short time, though, either way.
2: Not a lot of time either way. So Mattaket Harbor Cruises now. Last call for them, narrated Harbor Cruises. Good morning, you're on the shopping show.
3: Could I have two of those Mattakets, please?
2: At half price, you sure will.
3: Okay. Guess who?
2: Oh, this is Mike 25.
3: Well, you got it.
2: Come on, Mike, I'm not new to this. You're a regular now.
3: We appreciate you, too.
2: Thanks, Mike.
1: Just don't call him regular. Okay.
3: Okay.
1: Thanks.
2: Bye.
3: Bye for now.
2: All right. Mattaket Harbor Cruises, folks. Line on up. Set sail on board Humble Bay. Well, not on board. You'll be in Humble Bay. Floating across
1: the
2: Mattaket.
1: Well, you don't want to be in Humble Bay either.
2: Nope.
1: You'll be on Humble Bay.
2: You'll be on Humble Bay.
1: In the boat.
2: $32 value is going for $16. It's one of the smallest cruise ships out there, but it's still big enough to even fit the Pabsteins. So you'll be able to get a seat, but you do need to make a reservation in advance.
1: And that sometimes can be just showing up there a couple hours before it leaves.
2: Sure.
1: Yeah, it doesn't have to be weeks in advance.
2: Can Pabsteins fit under the deck in the bar?
1: I don't know. I enjoy just sitting back and not thinking about anything. So
2: okay,
1: and they have somebody going around the boat too, asking if you want to have
2: gotcha.
1: A drink. So you don't have to get down there.
2: Thankfully, boats are like convertibles, so we don't have to worry about headspace when we're up on the deck.
1: Unless there's a sailboat involved.
0: There's at least one of us that I know would fit down below. Your missus.
2: Oh, yes. I'm talking about, like, not married into the family.
1: Yeah, we can put the girls down.
0: Yeah.
2: We're talking about the full-size Pabsteins, full body. The thoroughbreds.
1: Oh, jeez. No. The stallions.
2: The stallions. The Pabstein stallions. That's what we're referring to.
0: Call in. Save us from this banter, please.
2: Hello, you're on the shopping show.
4: I just wanted to wish Big Brian a happy birthday.
1: Oh, thanks, Eileen.
4: You're welcome, dear.
1: All right.
4: Love listening to you guys.
2: Thanks, Eileen.
4: Bye-bye.
2: Bye.
0: We have another minute or so of Christopher.
1: That's all right. That's kind of, as much as anything, it's just notification that, you know, if you have purchased Mattaket coupons, that it's good for the end of this season.
2: And all those sports broadcasts, they talk about in the off season how they'll have like a sailing, like go on a Carnival cruise with the broadcasters of the Giants. If it was with us, it'd be sailing with the Stallions. Sail with the Stallions aboard the Mattaket.
1: Yeah, talk to the Zerlings about that one.
2: Half price on Mattaket Harbor Cruises. This is the last show that they're going to be available for. 707-442-5744. It's a half price deal. $32 going for $16 for the Mattaket.
0: And there goes Christopher sailing off into the commercial break. So We will be
1: really?
0: Back.
1: Really?
0: Yeah.
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1: On the Plaza in Arcata.

0: We are back. Okay.
1: Yep.
0: I guess this is kind of like our musical show.
1: Well, we've had Queen, we've had Christopher Cross.
0: A number of them, yeah. So, anyway, kind of a dude.
1: Lots of guest show. Musical performances. Hey, we're like Saturday Night Live, except they only have one music group per
0: except
1: show.
0: We're funny.
1: Well, they have their moments. I will say I've not seen any of the recent seasons, but...
0: Yeah, the last 10, me either.
1: I recognize a couple of the new faces that came in. One of them, I think last year, Jeremy Colhane, he's a pretty funny stand-up comic, and he also does some work with Dropout.TV.
0: Colin Jost is the only one.
1: Colin and Che, yeah, they have their... Yeah, Weekend Update is like the only one that I consistently tune in for.
0: Yep, for the last however many years.
1: Again.
0: All right, let's get it going. Since it's a musical show, and we're trying to be humorous... Ha ha ha ha ha.
1: Okay, I'm just bringing them in.
0: I think our ratings are dependent on our pricing. Imagine that.
2: I think Patty certainly would say so.
1: Now, before we say what it is, let's see if the listeners can figure it out. What is the name of this song? It ties into one of our businesses.
2: Steely Dan. That means Arcata Scrap and Salvage. They got steel there. That'll be Ron.
1: All right, look at your list.
0: First one gets unlimited at half price.
1: This is your big debut. Yeah, look at the shopping show list. It's like a dream. Which of those businesses?
0: Yeah, plenty of hints. So won't
2: you smile for is it going to be half price for anyone else?
1: No, it's the first person. Or I guess, yeah, what would the price be?
0: Okay, half price for everybody, $1 below half price for the one who gets it.
2: Ooh, okay.
0: They've already said the name once.
2: I can't talk about the business until someone falls in and says it. My hands are tied here, people.
0: You can say Rusty Burgers and Sandwiches.
2: Sure, yeah, they got hamburgers.
0: Cooler. Christmas gifts.

0: Come on, you guys have to participate a little bit on this.
1: Yeah. You guys are no fun. Yeah, if no one participates, we're just going to have to tow all the other music acts we have in the back. Oh, I'm sorry, we won't need your services today. The shopping show audience does not want to participate.
0: Was this a number one?
2: I don't think Steely Dan. They only had, like, I think one. One number one. I think Peg was maybe a top 20.
1: Well, you just said it.
2: It's the name of the song.
0: All right, so the brain power at this end isn't that strong either.
1: That wasn't even a top 10. They peaked at number 11.
0: Well, they screwed up then.
1: Yeah. top 10 in Canada.
0: Okay, drop it down. The game is over.

0: You guys are all lame. Whoever's listening, we were doing the Peg House. You guys all...
1: But since no one participated...
2: Peg House just, at $9.
1: We're just going to have to cycle that back into the system and cancel it because no one participated.
2: Well, we'll see if they call. $9 for Peg House.
0: That's a $40 coupon.
2: Okay. Let me restate that. 18 for 40.
0: There you go.
1: And $9 for a 40. Jeez.
2: Well, I was looking at the $20 coupon.
0: All right, so the Peg House here, it's under half price.
2: Yeah, apparently it doesn't matter.
0: Does not matter. They all knew the song. They all knew the name of the business.
2: Maybe they're rocking and rolling, or they're going for a soda break with that one or that 2 gallon liter or two liter bottle that you were referencing.
1: Two gallon liter. Yeah. That's a
0: Hello, you're on the shopping show.
3: Hello. I've been trying to get through to you. I would like two of those $9 Peg Houses if they're still available.
1: $18 because they're a $40 value.
2: Yeah.
3: Oh, okay. Well, that's fine.
2: All right. Did you recognize the song?
3: $9 was better, but this is still okay.
2: Yeah. Yeah, no, it wasn't. Just depends on what side of the equation you're on there, buddy.
3: Yeah, we've had a lot of that this week. To drive or not to drive.
2: Yes, exactly.
3: You know my reference.
2: I do, indeed.
3: All right. Thank you, guys.
2: Thanks, Dennis. Bye-bye. Yeah, something about, what, 865, 885 a gallon?
0: Oh, yeah. Geez, you're going to need to get a new what do they call those, gas readers?
2: A new truck.
0: I don't know if when it goes up to 10, if you're going to, they'll need to have a new display for an extra digit.
2: Yeah. Yeah, hopefully that'll get all squared up halfway quickly. So we got Peg House at 9, 442-5744.
0: 18.
2: 18, okay.
0: I'm taking these away from you. Dad, don't listen to Dad. He doesn't know what he's talking. He's
2: getting hardwired to 20.
0: Early set Alzheimer's. We got the walk to end Alzheimer's coming up. Don't worry. Yeah. Dad's going to be able to get himself.
1: You know, that doesn't bode well for us. If he's...
2: Go on the walk.
1: That
2: and
1: means
2: get
1: we're going to be...
2: No, it's not hereditary.
1: Oh, okay.
0: We got the Peg House, $40, going for $18 here on the shopping show. You can use $100 at any one time. Good for everything there, just not tobacco or alcohol. But they do got burgers there, and a lot of them. They're rated as one of the best burger shops in the county. Dad, do you go for a double burger anymore, or are you just a single patty guy now?
2: No, I go one double instead of two singles. Less bread.
0: Yeah, okay. I like that math checks out. Winston, do you go for a double at a burger spot, or do you go for a single?
1: Or do you go triple? I don't remember the last time I ever had a double burger.
2: And a lettuce wrap, if it's available.
0: Okay.
2: Gets a little sloppy, but I don't feel as lunky.
0: So you're more of a single patty guy?
1: I'm not sure where, besides APD, where else can you get a double or... A stacked burger.
0: Well, you can get it at the Peg House. They got doubles. Hi, you're on the shopping show.
4: I'd like two of those Peg House, please.
0: Two Peg Houses. All right.
4: Yes, sir.
0: This is
2: for me for 18, not for 9.
0: Oh yeah, yes, yeah. Don't listen to my dad here. Ignore the senile man in the corner.
2: Yeah, I'll just be drooling, 40. Keeping up my end of the program.
4: So they're 14, 40 for 18.
0: That's right.
4: Okay, I'd like two, please.
2: You got them. Thanks, Mike.
0: Thanks, Mike.
4: Okay, you're welcome. Thank you.
2: Bye.
1: Of course, if he's going to be doing that, now what are we going to do for the weekly talk shop?
0: We're going to have to do our best Brian impersonation.
1: Well, you're not usually in.
2: We go AI.
1: Oh,
0: yeah.
1: No.
0: You're gonna, that or an impersonator.
1: I tender my resignation if you're going with AI.
2: That would be artistic intelligence.
0: $40 values here for the Peg House, going for $18.
1: Ooh, I guess we could have the guest try and throw their voice, and then we can fiddle around in the systems. Like, yes, of course. Of course Brian is here.
2: I'm just over here drooling. Don't worry about me.
1: And we'll try and bring him back after this.
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0: Please use a mixture of cash and shopping show when paying for a good or service, and remember that coupons do not count for tipping. Those servers cannot pay their light bill with the shopping show. Now let's get back to the show.
1: And just like that, we are back.
0: 707-442-5744 is the number to call.
1: We're almost halfway through the show now.
0: Not been getting as many calls as we were liking. It was more like crickets that were out there. Well, we might need to go bring out the woods pest control to go do some exterminations. If you're having a cricket problem, or maybe scorpions or ants or any sort of pests, Woods Pest Control is a $920 value going for $620 for an annual pest control. This will cover you for a whole year. They'll come out every other month for follow-up visits and will take out whatever your issue is for your single-family residential home, but it's just not good for termites, though. That's the one issue. If you have more than one single-family home also, they will charge a little bit extra, but this will cover a good portion of that either way. Woods Pest Control in Arcata, $920 values, going for $620.
2: And that includes the initial visit consultation.
0: It does include the initial visit. And if you try to whittle us down to some sort of crazy price, we may call you a blood-sucking leech, and well, they'll be able to exterminate leeches also. If you have an infestation of leeches, that'd actually be a little crazy.
2: Way to build up the old ego.
1: Yeah.
2: I did see a termite out at the beach house.
0: Now
2: it was caught in a spider web.
0: Woods Pest Control may take care of crickets and ants and spiders, but will they take care of pigs, Winston? Come on, guys! This is called production here.
2: Apparently not.
0: There we go.
1: I didn't need the segue attempt there.
0: This is fun radio, Winston. We're supposed to be having a good time here. And joking around and having a banter.
2: You have pigs living in your house, or under your house, or walking across
1: one,
2: your patio.
1: You've got a very big.
2: You got problems, or a farm. Take
1: yeah.
2: the pig.
0: So the pigs
1: big space under the house, and they're all up on stilts probably, so the pigs can fit in there.
0: We got a couple minutes here for the pig snort until the top of the hour. Hello, you're on the shopping show.
12: Pig snort time?
2: Yeah.
0: Pig snort time.
2: You nailed it.
12: Yeah. Hey, you got big blue still?
2: We do.
12: About three of those.
2: All right.
12: All right, Dylan 9071.
2: So, pig snort Dylan has got us with big blue at half price for the rest of this hour. Thank you, sir.
12: All right.
2: Okay, bye.
0: Big Blue Cafe on the Plaza in Arcata is now available. $40 values going for $20. It's the half price deal. You got a minute and a half or so. Hello, you're on the shopping show.
13: Clear and concise. Randy, I'd like three big blue, please.
2: Okay, you got it, bud.
13: Thank you.
2: Thanks.
0: Bye. Hello, you're on the shopping show.
14: Good morning. I'm a new caller. How do I get set up?
0: Oh, welcome to the show.
2: You did the heavy lift already.
0: We may send you over to the office first to get you signed up because we got a real tight segment right now. So have you gotten your PIN number?
14: No, I have not.
0: Okay, well, we'll send you over to Ken, and then you come back over here after we take this this break or so. But welcome to the shopping show. Hang on. We'll get you signed up.
2: Whoosh.
0: Oh, well, I thought we had so many callers behind. We got the Big Blue Cafe at half price. Jeez, I had to cut off the money right there for a moment for you folks. Well,
2: ginger garlic roast beef sandwich. You had that one yet?
0: No, actually, yes. Yes, last time I was there. Oh, when we got it for an office party a little bit ago. Last time we had Big Blue here, it was, I think, for maybe Colin's birthday.
1: That was a while because I don't remember seeing
2: a BLT also.
1: Any Big Blue here.
0: It was a little bit back. It was towards the beginning of the year.
2: Yeah, I think we had some brunch stuff there too.
0: Yeah, it was like we had the club sandwiches and the chicken or the garlic beef.
1: 30 seconds for the Big Blue before it goes back to regular price. The music's coming.
2: Okay, it looks like it's going to be that way.
0: Well, dang.
2: And if you haven't called before and you do want to sign up, you can go the way that. Never mind.
0: Hi, real quick, you're on the shopping show.
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0: We gotta take this off air.
1: Yep.
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23: Let's take a look at the weekend weather here on the North Coast. There will be a little bit of cloudiness expected during the evening with a slight possibility of rain showers both Saturday and Sunday, but this weekend's going to have partly cloudy to mostly clear skies in the forecast. Light and variable winds will slowly be shifting from the southeast over towards the west and increasing up to 10 miles an hour by the end of the weekend. That is a look at the weather here on the North Coast.
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0: We have officially hit the halfway point of the shopping show. 707-442-5744. And just to really bamboozle everyone else. Oh, darn. You ruined my opportunity to bamboozle, folks. Bamboozle you and Dad, because you
1: showed
0: up.
1: I didn't
0: know
1: we got back that fast. I was busy watering a plant in the entryway. Actually, and was admiring the new growth.
0: There we go. I just got to set everything back up. And all right, I think everything is back to where it was. And since we had that to a little bit of a hoopla, what did you want to do for the rest of those big blue calls?
1: Should we can continue it on at the half price deal? Yeah, okay. We had a little technical difficulties here towards the end of that. So there were some folks who were trying to get the Big Blue. We'll continue it on here. So Big Blue Cafe, still at half price. 707, give us a call back if you, even if you ordered one. We want to make sure we got all your information correct. Hi, you're on the shopping show.
2: Yes, good morning. I was one of those people.
3: Oh, well, then maybe it was intentional.
2: So I would like two of the Big Blue, please.
3: Alrighty. You got it.
2: Okay, thanks.
3: Thanks, Brigitte. Bye-bye.
1: Bye. Big Blue Cafe, going for half price. Hi, you're on the shopping show.
4: Well, that was me on the last call, and then it just went dead. You didn't get my name or number. So.
1: Oh, sorry about that. Yeah, we just had a little glitch here in the system, but we'd love to be able to get you some Big Blue still.
4: Okay, honey. I just want one for Judy, 2136.
1: 2136. Okay, you got it, Judy.
3: Thanks.
4: We just came from there. It was absolutely delicious. So.
1: Oh, what did you get?
4: My last two coupons, so thank you for that.
0: What did you get?
4: We both had the two egg breakfast with sausage, and right now they're in some sort of a snafu with their alcohol license, so we couldn't get champagne or mimosa.
3: Oh.
4: Yeah, I know.
3: But, well, I guess you just have to use the bottle you had in the car.
1: Pre-game in the parking lot, the Big Blue.
4: Next time I go, I'll just take my own. But anyway.
3: There you go.
4: It was excellent. Absolutely excellent. Thanks,
3: right.
4: Brian.
3: Thanks, Judy. Bye.
4: Okay. Bye-bye.
1: That's a level of trash I don't know if I could get quite down to. Hi, you're on the shopping show.
5: Hi, can I do three Peg House, please?
1: Peg House. Yeah, we can get you some Peg House. Can we get your name
5: great.
1: And PIN number?
5: Thank you. Yeah, last name is Kress, Cress, and it's 10133.
1: Oh, are you the new the fellow who just signed up for the shopping show?
5: Yeah.
1: Oh, excellent. Okay, well, welcome to the show. Can we get, we go by first names over here, not the last names. So what was your first name?
5: Oh, that makes sense. Peter.
1: Peter. Okay, Peter. Well, we got the Peg House for you, half price. Is there anything else you'd like to get at your half price savings today?
5: No, thank you very much.
1: All right. Sounds like a plan. Well, welcome to the shopping show, and we'll get those Peg Houses out to you.
5: Appreciate it.
3: Thanks.
1: You're very welcome. Bye-bye.
5: Bye-bye.
0: Had a brief moment of panic. I thought he was reading his credit card info. I was like, no, no, no, we don't want that.
1: Hi, you're on the shopping show.
6: Hi, this is Diane, 950. I'd like three Big Blue.
3: Three of them. All righty, you got it.
6: Thank you.
3: Thanks, Diane.
1: Bye.
6: Bye-bye.
3: Bye.
0: And 950?
3: Mm-hmm.
0: All right.
3: One, two, three. Come on, three.
0: The third one's putting up a fight.
1: Good morning. You're on the shopping show.
7: I would like one Big Blue, please.
3: All righty.
7: Janet, 149.
3: You got it.
1: Thanks, Janet.
3: Thanks. Thank you.
0: Bye-bye. I just realized we've only had one H call in, and that was Hedra.
1: That's right.
0: We need more H's because that's the half-price letter.
1: Dad, you got to go to order when you go to a diner?
3: Well, I don't know. It depends on which one, I suppose.
1: There's a lot of similarities between them. You go for like a three-egg breakfast, or you
3: what
1: go
3: time
1: for
3: of the
1: omelet.
3: Day?
1: This is breakfast.
3: What day?
0: Breakfast is served all day.
1: Thursday.
3: A Thursday breakfast?
1: Thursday breakfast at 9 in the morning. What can you expect to get at a restaurant?
3: It would probably have to be at a convention for that, because it wouldn't be Thanksgiving.
1: Okay.
3: And if it was 9 o'clock, then I'm here, so...
1: You got the vacation. It's
3: Oh, okay.
1: The 5-day weekend.
3: The 5-day weekend.
1: Yes, the classic 5-day weekend.
0: Again, okay. 9 o'clock, what are you getting for breakfast?
3: I would probably get a shrimp and avocado and provolone.
1: We're talking about omelets right now. It's not pancakes, right?
3: Omelet. Yep. And probably maybe a three egger on that, and maybe 2 pancakes as the side.
1: Get a short stack on the side? Okay. Yeah. You get an English muffin also?
3: Nope.
1: Or, no muffins anymore.
0: Or hash brown.
1: None
0: what about hash browns?
3: Nah. Only if it was a split.
1: You're a pastry guy, too. Would you get a muffin on there or a cinnamon roll?
3: Nope.
0: Well, let's see what this call is.
3: Too glunky.
1: Hi, you're on the shopping show.
8: Hi, I'd like to couple up your Big Blues. 2 of them would be good.
3: All right.
8: And this is Mary at 8492.
3: Thank you, Mary.
1: Thanks, Mary.
8: You're welcome.
3: Bye-bye. Bye. I'm a little bit perplexed now as I'm starting to get into a sandwich riff.
1: Uh-huh.
3: So at 9 o'clock, it's too early. If it was 10 o'clock, I probably would see if I could get a lunch.
1: That might be pushing it for a lunch menu at 10 o'clock.
3: Maybe.
1: You're not going to act like you can't just put your omelet between two pancakes.
0: You know, he officially considered himself a senior now. So he might
3: be. I don't. You do.
0: No, you even said on Thursday during talk shop, I'm officially a senior now.
3: It doesn't mean I'm not embracing that.
0: Going for the senior discount and senior breakfast.
3: No.
1: I think you could bridge the gap and put your omelet between your pancakes there and have yourself a sandwich.
3: Oh. No, then you put just an egg, over easy egg in between the two.
1: You wouldn't want any, you like shrimp, shrimps inside sandwiches too. Shrimp omelet, that's just shrimp and egg then.
3: No. No, wouldn't do it.
1: The shrimp, egg, and avocado. It's called the sea, S-E-A. Yeah.
3: If you can't pick it up and not get syrup on your hands, it's not a sandwich.
0: You know, there's an easy solution to this. Just go buy Trish's, place that order, and then, if it's popular, Trish might add that to the menu.
3: but see, I'd have to be there Thursday at 9. Or Thursday.
1: The syrup could be like an au jus, so you even could get the have it as a French dip. A French toast dip. Oh, that's it. The French toast dip. Big Blue Cafe, $40 values. You can go get them at half price right now. Be a trailblazer in the world of brunch.
3: Culinary
1: brunches.
3: Yeah. Now, I did see French toast that was sliced, and they put like marmalade or blueberries, fruit,
1: mm-hmm.
3: in the middle of it.
1: The Big Blue recently had a lemon blueberry French toast that they went and put up on their social media. So
3: they put it inside. It was a Texas cut. So it was thick, put it inside, and then you egg it, and then you bake it.
1: Oh, okay. Have a little hot pocket there of the berries.
3: Yeah. That looked like it could be interesting.
1: Sure. The French toast pita, you might say.
3: You might say.
1: French and what's that, Greek? For the French and Greek fusion breakfast foods.
3: And Oregon.
1: Found at a local diner near you. We got the Big Blue Cafe. 40's going for $20 here on the shopping show.
3: All right, last shot here.
1: They'll let you pregame, apparently. The mimosa's in the parking lot because you can't get them in the store.
3: You can bring it with you.
1: Yeah, BYOM. Bring your own mimosas through to the Big Blue Cafe.
3: It could be a corkage fee. Yeah. All right, we're done with Big Blue.
0: Yeah.
3: Yeah. We're not done with Big Blue. We're done with Big Blue on special. How's that?
0: Yeah, there was enough time for those last minute
3: posts. Oh, I know what I was going to say. The termite that was caught in one of the spider webs at the beach house. 707 does do termite.
1: Mm-hmm.
3: And we are coming into the termite bloom season here in the next couple weeks. So
1: spider season also. You're going to see a lot of those big booty Judies out there, the big pumpkin spiders. If you got spiders or termites, 707 or Woods Pest Control will be able to take care of them. We got for the 707 Pest Solutions, $250 values going for $175. You can stack together as many of these as you would like, or up to $1,000 worth, and you can use that for a full year's worth of service at 707.
0: Show those beasties why they say pests don't stand a chance.
1: They'll be able to take out at least 707 ants if you got an infestation. I don't know if that'd be a lot of ants or not a lot.
3: Probably not much.
1: Yeah.
0: Especially for like a big hill. Yeah, there's going to be more than that.
1: I wonder how many ants are in an average-sized anthill. What's the population of an anthill?
3: Well, I don't know.
1: You know, they say so much of it's
3: probably
1: like underneath.
3: Probably depends on how many aardvarks there are.
0: Or anteaters.
3: Ours are underneath. We have subterranean ants here in our area. They're not on the mound, as you might suspect. You know. Not seeing any ant mounds around. Yeah.
0: Well, I was going to do Ken's second special, but the folder walked away with the tricycle.
1: Oh, hey, where did that go?
0: Well, I guess we...
3: I don't have it.
0: I guess they now know that there is a second one floating out there. So
1: well, let me go find it. I'll let you guys fill in the meantime.
3: You grab it and took it inside?
9: Yeah, I must have.
10: So. Time for another mind-boggling blowout on the shopping show. Remember, only call for blowout items for the next few minutes.
0: There's one that's on your side, and then there's the specialty one you were talking about.
3: Blowout, huh? But let's put the blowout in hiatus for a sec. Oh. Hey, you're on the shopping show.
11: Oh, I hope I am. I was trying to call, and I kept dumping the call. I had to call in and call in. I wanted to get into the Big Blue.
3: Oh,
11: did I make
3: okay.
11: it?
3: Yeah, sure. Yeah, we didn't have anybody at our end, so that was probably a... Yeah, never mind. It doesn't matter what it was from.
0: How many are you looking for?
11: How many are there available?
3: I've got six or seven of them.
11: I'll take six.
0: Oh.
3: Four, five... You got all of them. Way to go.
11: Okay.
3: All right.
11: Can't beat the deal.
3: Yes. Oh,
0: it's $18 for the 40, not $9.
1: Oh, that was the Peck House. This is a Big Blue.
3: We're doing 20.
0: Oh.
3: We're half price.
1: Yeah, this one's half price. All right.
3: Anything else for you?
11: No. So what price did I end up with? 18 or 20?
3: 20.
11: Just curious.
3: 20 for
11: okay,
3: the
11: 40. Okay, that's 40s. Fine. That's, and it's good food. You can't beat it.
3: Yeah.
11: Thank you.
3: Okay, name and pin.
11: Oh, it's Andy.
3: Oh, okay.
1: 1544.
3: I didn't recognize you. The phone was clean.
11: Uh-huh.
3: Maybe
11: well, thanks for letting me in.
3: You betcha. Thanks. Bye-bye.
11: Thank you. Bye.
0: All right. Well, there goes the Big Blue. All right, so you were able to find the folder?
1: I got the Ken's pick.
0: All right.
3: Well, so did you just take it in there by mistake?
1: I think so.
0: All right. We'll save that blowout for next segment. What did Ken bring in on his tricycle?
1: We're going to continue rolling with the family diners. We got the Village Pantry brought in from next week. I got four coupons here. They're $40 values, and they're going for $30. We'll do one per caller because this is usually more of a hot seller here. So one per caller for the Village Pantry of $40 going for $30. Hi, you're on the shopping show.
12: Village Pantry, Randy, 5468. I need one of those. Thank you, Ken.
1: Oh, yes. I was going to say Ken. No, my name's Stefan, but yes. Okay, thank you, Randy.
12: We'll do it clear and concise, right?
3: Yes, yeah,
1: yes,
3: you betcha.
1: Clear and concise, yes.
3: Yeah,
12: thank you, gentlemen.
3: Okay,
1: thanks, Randy.
3: It just makes it overwhelming for us if it's clear and concise.
1: Village Pantry.
0: Wait, who's this again?
1: We got 40s going for $30 here. 707-442-5744.
3: Pantry. They're open halfway late, too.
1: It's a 9 o'clock.
3: Nice. Yeah.
1: Seven days
0: I know,
1: a week.
0: Yeah, in the past they were 24 hours, but yeah, they cut those hours back.
1: 7 a.m. to 9 p.m. down at the pantry. What's everybody's consensus when it comes to... The social etiquette on ordering multiple entrees. Can you do that? Is that
3: you
1: all right?
3: Do
1: or?
3: It?
1: Sure.
3: Is that what you're asking?
1: Well, like if you get an omelet, does it look crazy if you then order also on top of that steak and eggs?
0: It'd be real poor etiquette if you have only one bite from each and then like, oh, I couldn't possibly have any more. Then that's just,
1: an that's just you being rich.
0: Yeah, that's just wasting food.
3: Omelet and egg.
1: Or you go get your omelet, and then you also get a whole order, a proper entree order of French toast. Not as a side, but you're saying, I want the entree of the French toast. I want the entree of the three-egg omelet.
0: Unless you have
3: like
0: a...
3: Well, when I was your age, I would do that.
1: Okay.
0: Unless you're like really, really hungry. I'm not sure why you would not just have one.
1: I was
0: one.
1: Thinking that if you look crazy, people look over and you just got mountains of food there.
3: But, you know, part of it also is sides. So if you got French toast, but then got...
1: I'm not talking about as a side. I'm saying you say I want...
13: Sides that come with the entree.
3: So you got bacon and hash brown and egg, along with the French toast. Mm-hmm. You got three plates.
13: And then you get a side of pancakes with...
1: Mm-hmm.
3: So if you order just two, then you have less plates. It would be less impactful.
1: Oh, the volume. Maybe they bring them out on the... Maybe you get your side of bacon for your French toast and then your side of bacon for your skillet or whatever, and they bring them out on two separate plates. And then, like, you could end up having six plates then on the table. I'm saying, at what point do you start looking crazy and just, like, looking like a piece of garbage or something?
3: Well, if you're there by yourself...
1: That's what I'm saying. You're there by yourself.
3: It's tough to disguise.
1: You're going two or three entrees deep. At what point do you realize, okay, I'm doing a little too much here?
3: Oh, I just start stacking the plate and let the waiter or the waitress take it away. No, because normally, by the time you come up for air after the first eating... You know, a third of it's
1: coming
3: gone.
1: Up for...
3: right? You take two or three bites.
1: Pigs at the trowel.
3: Yeah. You take two or three bites, and there's plenty of space, and you can kind of...
1: So in your heyday, when you were going two entree orders deep in your heyday, were you getting apps on top of that also? Some appetizers?
3: For breakfast?
1: Sure.
3: No.
1: You get a cinnamon roll also as a nice little polish.
13: It sounds like this is something Stefan wants to try out on his own, because he's asking, how much is too
3: plus
13: much?
3: Plus whatever the other is.
1: Mm-hmm.
3: I would never, but you've gotten multiple beverages.
1: Sure, you can go get
3: same concept.
1: It is. I think the optics, though. I'm thinking of the optics. What point do you start realizing I've gone too far? Have I done too much?
3: My personal optics,
1: sure,
3: or somebody else's?
1: Yeah, go for you.
3: Yeah, it doesn't register.
1: Doesn't register.
13: So getting back
3: to
13: it,
3: if I'm hungry enough for four
1: plates, I'm going four plates in.
3: That's what it is.
13: Getting back
3: it's like
13: to
3: getting
13: it,
3: two or three hamburgers.
13: We've got Village Pantry available until we go to a break. 707-442-5744.
1: Sure. This is all still in the realm of the conversation here. We got the 40s going for 30s for Village Pantry. It's a Ken special.
3: You've ordered two hamburgers or three hamburgers before. Well,
1: that's where you talked about getting the double instead. The double's a little better looking than just getting the two hamburgers by themselves.
3: But that's a meat. That's not what you see.
1: Mm.
3: Yeah.
13: All right. Well, if
3: basically,
13: I guess
3: it says I don't care what people think.
13: I guess Randy's going to be the only one going to Village Pantry because we have hit our break. So those Village Pantries will be going back into the system for next week.
3: This afternoon.
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1: 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I thought that was good. 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
13: And what's the value?
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3: Why don't we do a reverse?
13: Oh, I was going to break out the chainsaw, but...
3: Why don't we do a reverse?
13: All right. Oh, there it is.
10: It's reverse auction time. It's your chance to save even more obscene amounts of money.
13: The studio's like, wait, that's pretty low already.
1: What are you looking to do reverse on, Dad?
3: Camp Trinidad.
1: Okay, Camp Trinidad.
13: They're already taken out.
1: Well, which one of the offerings would you like to do here for Camp Trinidad?
3: The one we have.
1: Okay.
3: Which makes it a little bit easier.
1: We do have a couple different options for Camp Trinidad.
3: Well, yeah, we're not going to do the RV.
1: Okay. And on here, everybody, it's all right. We're going to make it through this reverse. So it's a $229 value here for Camp Trinidad. Starting price is going to be... how about I let you go do the numbering for this one, Dad?
3: What, the start is what?
1: I don't know.
3: The value is what?
1: $229.
3: All right, we're going to start at $180 and walk down.
1: All right, this is Camp Trinidad. They are located out in Trinidad, as you can imagine. Go take the music down just a little tad. Thank you, Winston. This coupon is good for one night stay in the camp, itself, which is
3: $170.
1: Cabin, the tiny house. No blackout dates, which is great, so you'll be able to use this anytime for the next 6 months and any date you want.
3: $160.
1: Even including a holiday like New Year's or Christmas time. Now, there is this coupon does not include alcohol, it says, but there's no food associated with it, so I'm not sure that's even relevant for this.
3: $150.
1: But they do have inside the cabin a Wi-Fi. Of course they got Wi-Fi.
13: Yeah. You get a wife in every room.
1: No, it's not that place. They do have queen beds, fold-out couches, private bath, fully equipped kitchen.
3: 140.
1: It's next to a bunch of hiking trails also, so you can go and enjoy the coastal grandeur that is known as Trinidad.
3: How many people can stay? Is this for two?
1: I would assume it's a queen bed with a fold-out couch, so I would say maybe four people.
3: Okay.
1: Can you fit inside there?
3: So two kids. $130.
1: It's newly restored also, modern and beautiful. They got three different rooms, or they got a living room and... Oh, no, I'm sorry. They got a living room there with also a dining table as well, so you'll be able to have a spot to have meals at also. This is Camp Trinidad in Trinidad.
3: 110.
1: Open 7 days a week. Okay, $110 for Camp Trinidad for the one-night stay inside the tiny house. 707-442-5744.
3: It's not for tiny people. If it has a queen bed.
1: Oh, sure. Yeah.
3: Yeah. 110 for the
1: $229 value for the overnight stay in the cabin at Camp Trinidad. 707-442-5744. Half price letter today is H. H is in Henrietta. We got Kiskanoo here on the shopping
3: show. That's right. We haven't had any of our Hanks call.
1: Nope. 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We got them going for $29. Hi, you're on the shopping show.
19: Yeah, I got one question on Camp Trinidad. Is that like exclude weekends, or are weekends available, or what?
1: Yeah, weekends are available. There's no blackout dates at all. So even holidays
19: work. Call and make an appointment, or schedule a reservation, perhaps, I guess?
1: That'd be the way you'd handle it. I think the cabin is just a one cabin itself, so if someone else is staying there, you know, you gotta...
19: Okay, I'll take that.
1: All right.
19: 5468-5468, and don't be Randy, I know.
1: Don't be Randy. That's our motto here.
19: Well, that was Patty's motto.
3: Yeah.
1: Oh, yeah. All right. Well, we got the Camp Trinidad for you, Randy. Appreciate you, sir.
19: Thank you, gentlemen. Thanks. Thank you much.
1: Bye.
3: Don't be Randy.
1: Hello, you're on the shopping show.
20: Hi there. This is Angela.
1: Hi, Angela.
20: How are you guys?
3: Okay, sort of.
20: Sort of?
3: Yeah, tired.
20: Oh, tired. I hear you. So I saw that Trisha's Out of the Way Cafe is back in stock, and I would like one of those, please.
3: One Trisha's. All right.
20: Yes, sir. And 9896.
3: 9896. One Trisha's. Anything else?
20: I think that's it for now. I'm still looking at the list and still listening.
1: Sure.
20: But I didn't want those to go because that's like my favorite place there.
3: Ah, there you go. Do they have stuffed French toast?
20: I think they do.
3: Ooh.
20: They have a lot of good stuff there.
1: Sounds like 9 a.m. on Thursday, there, Dad.
3: Sounds like road trip.
20: There you go.
1: All right. Thanks, Angela.
3: Thanks.
20: Okay. Thank you.
3: Bye.
20: Bye-bye.
13: You know, I don't think Merritt would mind doing the show at Trisha's.
3: Remote? Yeah.
13: Wow.
1: We'd have to call.
13: You guys enjoy it.
3: He still knows how to get to a Fortuna.
1: We'd have to call Trisha's Out of the Way Cafe, then the Stu's Brew Studio.
3: That's right. That might be a little awkward, huh?
13: Yeah.
3: Oh, jeez. I'm questioning whether or not to say thank you to Billy Hansel. He did. I don't know if anybody listens to the weekday show.
13: Oh, I think I know what this is.
3: He did blueberry. He claimed it was jelly, but it was syrup. But it worked out really good as syrup. It was on the top of the cheesecake, the blueberry cheesecake.
1: Yeah, I had a birthday cheesecake for my dad. His birthday was earlier this week, featuring some of the sheriff's blueberry jam or jelly or whatever syrup, you want to call it.
3: Yeah.
1: It worked out great for the cake.
3: Yeah, yeah. So kudos. But if you see him and he says it's jelly, don't believe him. It's syrup. Good syrup, though. 442, suitable for Trisha's Out of the Way Cafe French Toast. Okay, that was the link.
1: And we do get some Zeno's Curious Goods here on the Shopping Show also. If you've been following our social media, we posted a video yesterday from Michaela's Ventures down to Zeno's and has a lot of cool different items down there. I actually think it might be a spot I could go for Christmas gift shopping. Not for Dad, but maybe more for Winston.
13: Or Halloween.
1: They got a big selection here of classic horror movies also, which I thought was pretty neat. So we got the 20s going for $12 for Zeno's Curious Goods. Halloween's right around the corner, but if you know someone who loves spooky things, it might be a great spot to stop on down also. Hi, you're on the Shopping Show.
2: Was that Camp Trinidad just for one, or is there more available?
3: I think we
13: just had the one.
1: That's the coupon I see here. We do got an overnight stay at their RV site, but that's the only other thing I got.
3: Let me go check.
1: Okay, well, we'll keep you on the phone here for a minute or two, and we're going to see if we got an extra coupon.
3: Talk amongst yourselves.
2: Get a couple more of those.
13: Was there anything besides the Camp Trinidad?
2: I'm just waiting for Murphy's, unless you don't have it back.
1: Murphy's is here this week.
13: I see the folder. We do have Murphy's back, but
1: that'll be a little later on in the show.
2: Piece of pepperoni and pizza in front of me and telling me I can't eat it.
1: This is called called having self resilience or self determination. You're not an animal.
13: Willpower, restraint.
1: Yeah, you put a steak in front of the dog. The dog's going to go after it each time. You're a human. You got willpower, and you can say I'm going to try to exercise it. This is also me just giving Phil while I'm waiting for my dad to come back around.
13: I think we have another one, so would you like one of those?
2: I'd love one.
13: All right.
2: This is Chris at 691.
3: So right. What I'm really curious about is if you want a Madigan.
2: I hired it next week.
3: Oh, I see. Okay.
2: Hey, let's get those Murphys going. Thank you. Bye-bye.
3: All right. Thanks, Chris. Bye-bye.
1: Do I need to get a cheat sheet or something?
3: Just make a note.
1: Okay.
3: Throw it in the box and we'll be okay. So he was pushing hard for Murphys, huh?
13: Yeah. Well, we are next to a break, so we'll see if it carries over.
3: Oh. Okay.
13: Into Murphy's next segment.
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1: Please remember, when using Shopping Show coupons, follow the stipulations on the coupons, in particular those limitations. Don't go out there looking for loopholes. That only makes the businesses frustrated, then it makes us frustrated. And now let's get back to the show.
3: All right, we're back at the show.
1: 707-442-5744 is the number to call.
13: But we're wishing we were outside and enjoying the nice weather like the folks at the farmer's market.
1: It's pretty bright and sunny outside.
3: Okay. So you want to do another reverse?
13: Well...
1: Sure.
3: Okay.
13: Well, I was thinking, since Chris was insisting...
1: Oh, that works too.
13: Yeah. Now, is this Chris right out of the shoe? Was he listening?
1: All right, Murphy's Market's now available.
13: Yep, that's going to be lunch today.
1: Good morning. You're on the shopping show.
4: Well, he may be listening, but he wasn't fast enough.
1: No one outbeats Patty.
13: Except when
4: well,
13: they do.
4: Sometimes.
1: Yeah,
4: I've been down the pike a couple times lately.
3: Yeah, well.
4: So how many can we get?
3: Two.
4: Okay, well, don't say it like that.
13: We're not doing anything special,
4: more.
13: Like three or
3: Sometimes.
4: We have done that, yes. Okay, well, I'll take the two and see if Chris is number two.
3: All right, we'll find out.
1: Thanks, Patty.
3: Thanks.
4: Bye-bye.
3: No.
1: Hi, you're on the shopping show.
5: I'll take two also. Three, four, five.
1: You got it, Pat.
5: You bet. Thanks, guys.
3: Thanks.
1: Bye.
5: Bye.
13: Now I just realized, this would be a fun gimmick.
1: Yeah. Oh. Hi, you're on the shopping show.
6: This is 691. I'll take two.
13: I just thought, this would be a fun gimmick. So, how many calls will it take before we hear from Chris?
6: Thank you. Bye-bye.
3: Okay, thanks, bud.
13: Bye, Chris.

0: location. I noticed they've had the Salisbury steak a little bit more often.
1: There was some chicken, two or three different chickens.
2: Sure, they got some chicken wings down there also.
1: Are you there yesterday?
0: Well, I wasn't talking about on the deli counter side and the freestanding.
1: Yeah. He had Parmesan chicken something or other.
0: Ooh, chicken. Yeah, chicken parm's pretty good.
1: But he also had kale. A kale salad. Hot.
2: A hot kale salad?
1: Yeah, and fried okra also.
2: Okay, well, that's not uncommon, but hot kale isn't something I really would have thought. But, hey, I guess people are wanting it.
1: I guess.
2: Murphy's Market's available now. 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You can use them on the groceries. You can use them on the alcohol.
1: That's right, including the wine.
2: Yep.
0: And the Taylor's sausage, because they do. I know they rearranged, they changed the setup a little bit on the deli
1: new
0: side.
1: New coolers.
0: But they still got the Taylor's.
1: Well, they got bulk also.
0: Yeah.
1: So lots of good stuff. And they've also got some of the pre-made meals, too.
2: Sure.
1: So if you want to pick up.
2: Frozen pizzas. They got the Red Barons.
1: No, I was thinking something stuffed.
2: Why did they choose Red Baron? It was like a World War I fighter pilot that they decided to name a pizza after.
0: Because he was Snoopy's arch nemesis.
2: Seems like a very random person to commemorate for a frozen pizza box.
1: Yeah.
0: It was Snoopy's arch nemesis, and
1: let's see. Maybe there is a story there. Why is Red Baron Pizza named after the Red Baron? Yeah.
2: I don't even know his World War I exploits. I just know him as the pizza guy.
1: Oh, he shot down a whole bunch.
0: That's why he's a flying ace. Executives in Marshall, Minnesota wanted a catchy non-Italian name. And that was it.
2: Okay.
0: While on a flight home, the name Red Baron, it had a sense of nobility, adventure, and recognition.
2: I'll call my frozen burrito
0: I think the recognition was, Charles Schulz used it for peanuts. And,
2: sure.
0: Snoopy.
1: Well, what year was that?
0: 76.
1: Really? Red Baron Pizza's only been around since 76?
2: Frozen food in general is more like a 50s and 60s theme.
1: Yeah. So it didn't have any connotation of World War I?
0: No.
1: Oh, what was the guy's name?
0: Retzen.
1: I don't want to say burger, but that wasn't it. It wasn't
0: Manfred von Richtofen. Thofen.
1: Richtofen.
0: Yeah.
1: Okay. How many shoot downs did he have, or whatever they call it? Kills. I guess.
0: 80 air combat victories. And that was official. And he was only 20, and he only lived to the age of 25. So he was a prodigy.
1: Wow.
2: Hi, you're on the shopping show.
3: Well, hi, this is Chris, number 299.
2: Hello.
3: Your favorite customer, because I have been buying tons of stuff every day from you guys on your deals. But today, I would like to get some Murphys.
1: Alrighty, that would probably be two of them, huh?
3: Well, that's all you'll give me, even though I'm...
1: That's Vincent, true.
3: ...or Stefan's favorite aunt.
2: Well, right now you're the only aunt calling. If one of the other sisters called in, you may have some competition then.
3: Oh, well, I don't think anybody can compete with me on your daily deals because... I get lots of thank yous to whoever is writing those things to me all the time.
2: Well, we appreciate you for being such a popular customer for us, Auntie.
3: Well, thank you so much.
2: All right. Well, we got the Murphys.
3: You'll be hearing from me again.
2: Would you like anything else?
3: All right. Thanks for it. Not right now, but I'll keep listening.
2: Yes, ma'am.
1: Thanks, Chris.
3: All right. Bye-bye.
2: Bye. Dad, what war veteran would you name your frozen burrito company after?
1: Frozen burritos? Ugh.
2: I don't know. Just some other frozen food. You call the Tecumseh Sherman burritos? You got Red Baron pizzas. You could have the Alexander the Great popsicles.
1: No. Otto von Bismarck stolen.
2: I guess your bread could be your bread could be served frozen. Yeah, you could have that there.
1: How about Manfred?
2: The man, the

0: Manfred Stolen?
1: Manfred Stolen.
0: Who's Manfred?
1: I don't know.
2: That's the Red Baron's name.
0: Oh,
2: Manfred.
0: Okay.
1: Oh, was that his first name?
2: Yeah, that was his first name.
0: The Red Baron's branching out from pizza.
1: Mighty Manfred.
0: He's getting into German sweetbreads now, too.
1: No, I know what it was. It was a cartoon. I think it was like Underdog and his Mighty...
0: Manfred?
1: Mighty Manfred. Or we'll find out during the break.

0: Whether it's other drivers, pedestrians, or road workers in construction areas, distracted drivers can kill. It may not be intentional, but does that matter? This is Rachel Capistrano from Humboldt County Public Works. We're the road guys and gals. We have the goal of having zero deaths on our roads. Distracted driving, texting, answering the phone, viewing email, and anything that takes your eyes off the road is distracted driving. 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
1: I want my dad to come home tonight.
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0: All right, we are back. We got 8 minutes left of hour number three. And we still have Murphy's and the Clean Queen meal prep.
1: And Tom Terrific was part of... Or it was Tom Terrific, the Mighty Manfred, the Wonder Dog.
0: Yes.
1: Part of the Captain Kangaroo gang. So, mysteries solved. Mysteries at the radio station. Not mysteries at the museum. Mysteries at the radio station. Beaupre Cafe is with us this morning on the show. They're making their return. These are $20 value coupons, and you can use two of these per table. Or one per person, two per table. There you go. Don't have to worry about golf, because this has nothing to do with golf other than you can see people hit the little white ball all over the yard.
2: And you can have an egg, which is kind of shaped like a golf, looks like a golf ball a little bit.
1: Well, if it's poached.
2: It's white.
1: Yeah. It was over hard, doesn't look like much.
2: No, I suppose not.
1: Yeah, more like a divot. Oh, that would be funny, wouldn't it? If a cafe at a golf course used food coloring to have the items appear like things on the golf course. Like you said, an egg. If you get a hard-boiled egg, or if you got a poached egg, it would be all white. If you got an over-easy or a over-hard egg, it would be brown, like the dirt from a divot.
2: I guess.
1: Am I stretching it?
2: Maybe. I think
1: cheese sticks would look like tees.
2: Oh, okay. Now you got me back over. Okay. Or like a golf club.
0: What would the grass be? Besides salad.
1: What would be green?
0: Yeah, but you can't really have a salad.
1: Well, you could have a pancake that could look like a putting green. Put a little white dot on it with a toothpick poking up. Yeah, if you had a stack of four, that'd be a little awkward.
2: You got four holes.
1: Yeah, I know.
2: I'd spread them out.
1: Big plate.
2: Hi, you're on the shopping show.
3: Hey, what is the deal for the Beaupre golf course?
1: 20s for what? 15.
0: And this is the cafe. And this is the cafe.
3: Oh, yeah, right. $299, I'll take two of them.
1: Okay.
2: All right, sounds good, Chris.
3: Right,
2: thank
3: guys.
2: You.
1: Thanks.
3: All right, bye.
2: Bye.
1: Yeah, you could do pancakes, or you could do, I guess, waffles come pre-holed.
2: You ask for the 18, give me the 18 holes, and just give you 18 pancakes then.
1: Yeah.
2: What would you do for a hole then? It'd be like a waffle.
1: A hole?
2: One single square for the waffle. That'd be the hole, because that's the divot inside.
1: Oh, no, you get a pancake and just, you know, take like the bun cutters or biscuit cutters, knock that out in the middle.
2: That's a pretty big hole then.
1: Well, you put an egg in there.
2: Oh, okay, yeah.
1: Of course, then it could also look like an eyeball looking at you.
2: Halloween's right around the corner. Here's spooky breakfast at the Beaupre Golf Course.
1: 442-5744. I don't think so.
2: We got Jujubes here on the shopping show also for children's clothing. $40 value coupons going for $27 for children and for maternity wear also. They have newborn and infant clothing.
1: And we do have another one of the auto detailing. And that was one of the first things that we sold.
2: Yeah, the West Coast Auto Detail is still here, still on the shopping show. We also have a somewhat new business. They had their debut last week, but a One Blessed Acre Farm in Fernbridge. This is a $20 coupon for goat milk soaps, as well as lotions as well, made from the local Francis Creek Farm goat milk. 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
1: Let's see, what else do we have here? Surfside Burgers. Oh, I know, Time Out Sports. We don't have an awful lot of these left, but we do have them currently. These are $50 values that come in 225s.
2: Hey, football season starts tomorrow.
1: Today?
0: It started.
2: It started
1: Wednesday.
2: We're
1: game three.
2: But for most people, for most teams, the season starts
1: NFL.
2: On Sunday. NFL. The NFL.
1: NC2A, this is week three.
2: Oh, wow.
1: A lot of them, yeah. Yeah, so we'll see how that plays out. And if you want to see how that plays out, that's how you did that one.
2: Yeah, hey, they
1: pretty
2: got
1: smooth,
2: TVs.
1: Huh? They got TVs all over the place. They've got hamburgers all over the place.
2: And just walk into any table and you'll just uncover one.
1: And they even have a double cheeseburger.
2: It's like a it's like an egg hunt except for hamburgers instead.
1: Yeah.
2: Celebrate Easter at Timeout Sports Bar.
1: And a wide variety of appetizers to go along with their standard fare, with burgers and fries and nachos and wings and all the stuff that you would expect.
0: Oh, that'd be an I just thought of an interesting premise. Like, you do the egg hunt with the plastic eggs, but inside each egg, you
2: it's
0: get
2: a
0: coupon for a free meal, a specific meal.
1: That'd work on Easter.
0: Yeah. Yeah, off their menu, and there's only one of each item.
1: Or maybe if you were a fan of the, or in the neighborhood of the Toledo Mud Hens, you could have eggs, plastic eggs with little goodies inside.
2: I suppose. I like Winston's idea, though, for an Easter sort of celebration at a restaurant. Now, if it was like, that sounds like it's something more for adults, and I could see,
0: yeah,
2: you know, trying to reach up to the hard-to-reach spot, and then they slip and hurt themselves or something. There may be some liabilities with
0: how
2: this.
0: How bad do you want that prime rib?
1: How bad do you want Timeout Sports Bar? These are 50s. Let's do them at
2: $22 for the $50 value.
1: To the top of the hour, so we've got about a minute and a half is all. No limit. Timeout Sports Bar, 50s. They come in two 25s, going for $22.
2: A limitation to be aware of for the timeout is that you got to use them before 4 o'clock.
1: Or you just have to be there by 4.
2: You got to be there by 4 o'clock. Hello, you're on the shopping show.
4: Hi there. Hey, this is 2788. Can I get two of those timeouts?
1: You betcha.
4: Sweet.
1: First name?
4: Have a great day, guys. Larry.
1: Oh, Larry. Ha! Huh. Okay.
4: Brian.
1: You got it, bud.
4: All right.
1: Thanks.
4: I got some buddies to treat with that.
1: Here you go.
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1: You and your friends.
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2: Yeah, that all checks out.
1: All right. And we've got about 30 seconds to go.
2: Oh, yeah. We got top of the hour break here.
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1: Nachos and loaded fries. 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
2: I think so.
1: Whew. All right, well, that'll just have to be fictional that we worry about later on. Because we're headed to break. Still have got some Murphy's Markets. Whoop, sneak one in.
2: All right, real quick.
4: Hey, this is Larry again. I'll take a third one if nobody else wants it.
2: You got it, Larry. Thank you.
4: Okay.
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13: Let's take a look at the weekend weather here on the North Coast. There will be a little bit of cloudiness expected during the evening with a slight possibility of rain showers both Saturday and Sunday, but this weekend's going to have partly cloudy to mostly clear skies in the forecast. Light and variable winds will slowly be shifting from the southeast over towards the west and increasing up to 10 miles an hour by the end of the weekend. That is a look at the weather here on the North Coast.
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1: 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We also got passes for the Redwood Coast Music Festival, which is going to be here sooner than later.
0: That's
1: so
0: 3.5 weeks from now.
1: Yeah, it's creeping up here. We got the prime
2: time. Getting picked apart during the week.
1: Oh, has it been popular there?
2: Yeah, we'll sell three or four of them during the week.
1: Okay, good. We got the primetime passes still available. Those are $70 values, going for $50. It's for after 4:30 on either Friday or Saturday, that being October 2nd or October 3rd. Then we have the Sunday pass still available for all day Sunday, October 4th. And we got the Saturday pass for all day Saturday. Those are the only options we got left here for the Redwood Coast Music Festival. Happened in the first weekend in October, 707-442-5744.
2: Still some Murphy's Markets available also. 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Going for 20, good at all five of the locations and for all different items that they've got there. They do have a number of local products, Cafe Brio, Los Bagels. They've got in their stores a lot of local wines also, so you can kind of do a double or triple support of local.
1: No, oh, okay.
2: Us, Murphy's, and then the manufacturer, too.
1: Mm-hmm.
2: Wow!
1: Hey, Winston, can we get Jerry Rafferty, Baker Street?
2: No, not your rendition of it.
0: Well, that's the only part that I know of the song.
1: You're on The Shopping Show.
3: Good morning. I'll take two Murphys, please.
2: Alrighty.
3: Diane, 950.
2: Thank you, Diane.
3: Thank you. Bye-bye.
0: I think the words Baker Street is mentioned somewhere in the lyrics.
2: Oh, of course, yes.
1: Hello, you're on The Shopping Show.
4: Hi, this is Fawn, 945. I like two Murphys.
2: All right, Fawn, you got them.
4: Awesome.
1: Done deal.
4: Yes. Have a great day.
1: Thanks,
4: I just left there with my other two.
2: There you go. Perfect timing.
4: Perfect.
2: Thanks.
4: Have a great day. Bye.
0: 945?
1: Yep.
0: Huh.
1: Okay, so Baker's.
0: Wait.
1: Okay,
0: wait
1: we'll
0: for the...
1: let the sax come in.
0: Yeah, I'll wait for the sax.
1: Okay.
0: Building up. There we go.
1: Hi, you're on The Shopping Show. Hello?
0: They were just taken away by the saxophone.
1: Evidently.
2: They're still there. Hello, person with a phone number of 1355. I wonder if that's Andy. His phone finally gave up.
0: He's 1544.
2: No, not his phone number.
0: Oh.
1: All right, well, you got to call. You got to talk to us if you're on the phone.
2: Okay.
1: Baker Street, Cafe Brio, they bake bread there. We're taking the $30 values to $16 here for Cafe Brio. You can get three or four per group. 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
2: We're doing music outs instead of blowouts.
1: Music outs, yes. Yeah. Baker Street. They bake breads at Cafe Brio. And well, you should call. Hi, you're on The Shopping Show.
5: Hi, Cafe Brio. 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
1: Okay, three Brios.
5: Yeah, this is Mary, 8492. And can I have those marked as gifts, please?
1: Sure.
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5: 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Bye-bye.
2: Bye-bye.
1: 30s for the 16 for Brios. Hello, you're on The Shopping Show.
6: Good morning, Stefan. I would like to have three, if I may, please.
1: You may.
6: And may I have them marked as yes as well?
1: Okay, I can do
6: that.
2: Thank you. Thanks, Brigitte. Bye bye.
1: Cafe Brio available, 30s for 16. Hi, you're on the shopping show.
7: Hi, I'd like two Murphys if you still have them.
2: I got them.
7: And do you happen to have any Gallagher's?
2: Not this week.
1: Next week.
7: Next week. Okay. Thank you. Oh, this is Nancy, 5561.
2: 6-1. All right. Thanks, Nancy.
7: Thank you. Bye. Have a good day.
2: Bye-bye.
1: Hi, you're on the shopping show.
8: I would like two of the Brios. This is Randy, 5468, 5468.
1: Over and out, clear and concise. Thanks, Randy.
8: Thank you, gentlemen. Thank you.
2: Bye.
0: Oh, we got two versions of Baker Street. One's 2 minutes shorter.
1: Oh, okay.
0: Anyway, I chose the long version.
1: Yes. Hi, you're on the shopping show.
9: Good morning. Could I get two of the Brio, please? 660 Kathy.
1: 660 for Kathy. All right, you got it.
9: Thank you.
2: Thanks.
1: Bye.
9: Bye-bye.
1: Cafe Brio here on the shopping show. You got 30s going for 16.
2: And Murphy's Markets are available. I got one pair left.
1: What was, Cyrus, sold out all the Murphy's already? Or they sell it during the week?
0: No, we...
1: Really?
2: We had three calls this hour already.
1: Huh.
0: Yeah, and they were each at 2.
1: Okay. What was the show that the radio show used to have that had this as a musical segment? There was one of those late night shows on Kins that I remember growing up. It's imprinted in my mind that it plays in the evening times.
2: Baker Street?
1: Yeah, they used the instrumental portion right here to come in and out of commercials.
0: Just going off the top of my head.
2: Well, there was Gil Gross.
0: There's Gross, way back. Savage. I think Hugh Hewitt was late night.
2: Bruce Williams, Sally Jesse, Raphael.
1: Did any of them use Baker Street as far as you're aware? This would have been like maybe 2010s or so. I think I was in high school. I don't know who was on Kins the late night.
0: I was out of the area, so I do not know.
2: 15 years ago. I think it was after Bruce. Gee, I don't know.
1: Okay, well, that's all right. Most likely, I would recognize the name and that's it, so it wouldn't really hold that much weight either way.
2: Yeah.
1: Cafe Brio, though, they hold a lot of bread, which can weigh a lot if you get enough of it. You can use these coupons for buying bread.
2: Baguettes, you can sword fight.
1: You can absolutely sword fight with them. Use them as a golf club also.
0: At least two or three strikes and then they fall apart.
1: Sure. Use them as a home defense weapon if you leave them out in the sun long enough. You get really hard. Cafe Brio here, $30 values going for $16 on the Arcata Plaza. They bake their own breads. They make their own breakfast and lunch also. They make it there inside the restaurant. It'd be weird if they did not, if they brought it over from another place. They have hours that change seasonally.
2: In the afternoon. Afternoons based on sunrise and sunset.
1: Oh, okay.
2: Saturdays, if it's wet or not, they're not going to be outside.
1: Gotcha.
0: Huh?
1: Pastries, delights.
0: Well, we're done traveling down Baker Street now.
1: A lot of fancy French items also that when the ads come in, I have to ask Lori and Ken also how to pronounce. The joie de vivre. Hi, you're on the shopping show.
10: You talk me into it. I'll take two Brios, please.
1: All right. Two Cafe Brios for the nice young man.
10: Just Andy, 1544.
1: All right, Andy. You got him. Thank you.
10: Thanks again.
2: Thanks. Bye-bye.
1: Hello. You're on the shopping show.
11: Good morning. Could I have one Brio, please?
1: You can, and you will.
11: Thank you.
1: You're welcome.
2: Do you want a Murphy's?
11: No, thank you.
2: Where you can buy Cafe Brio and Los Bagels.
11: Oh, I know.
2: Yes.
11: It just seems like it would make so much sense, but
2: yes.
11: No, I'll stick with Brio, thank you.
2: And deli slices for sandwiches, too.
1: He's a salesman, if you can believe that.
11: Upselling.
2: And lirip and mustard to put on top.
1: All right, we got the Brio for you. Can I get your name and PIN number, please?
12: Thank you. Denise, and it's 5311.
1: 5311 for Denise. All right, thank you.
12: All right, you too. Thanks.
2: Bye-bye. Bye. Oh, well, I tried. Okay, well, now it's suspiciously quiet.
1: Well, I can't think of another song to tie into a special.
2: Oh, well, let's see. I should be able to come up with something here.
0: Well, we'll take the break.
2: Beach Boys would be an easy one.
0: Take an early break and then finalize what song will go with which business.

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8: Hi, did I miss the
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8: Okay. I'll take one. Please. This is Nancy, 920.
6: All right, Nancy. We got you, Brio.
8: Thank you.
7: Thanks.
8: Bye.
7: What?
6: With the way inflation rises, $16.50 right now is worth $16 in last segment.
7: Yeah.
6: Bazine.
7: Yeah, we still have got a couple of Murphy's Markets left also if you haven't picked them up. At 442-5744.
9: Wow, it only is... It is a short version.
6: Well, play whatever you got, Winston. We got a couple West Green companies still here left on the Shopping Show also. The $40 values going for $29. A caller earlier got six of them, I think. Four or six or some large amount, and we got two still left. Also, just a reminder, the lighthouse.
7: The bedliner.
6: Yes, the bedliner plus we do have available. The spray-on bedlining application is here. Did not get picked up the week, but also last time you can get Matikit also. You got 30 more minutes until Matikit are gone for the year. Hi, you're on the Shopping Show.
10: Hi, this is Jan, 8806. Can I get a couple Murphys?
7: You got it.
10: Thank you.
7: Thanks, Jan.
10: Have a good afternoon.
7: You too. Bye-bye.
6: Bye. Bye.
9: Okay. What was Jan's number?
7: 8806.
9: 8806. All right. 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
6: 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Hello, you're on the shopping show.
11: Well, tell me one. Judy, 2136.
6: 2136. All right, Judy, you got one.
11: Thank you so much.
7: Thanks. Okay. Bye-bye. Bye-bye.
6: Now, these are for the adult air ambulance passes or memberships, but it is good for also seniors.
7: So good for everybody.
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7: One per household is all that's needed.
6: Yep. No need to purchase multiple unless you want to get some for another household also.
7: Well, they haven't used the stocking stuffers in the past.
6: Any shopping show coupon could be used as a stocking stuffer.
7: That's true. You don't have to redeem it, so.
6: Yep.
7: Yeah. So it's not like with pest control, you have to put some dead bugs in your. No. Well, I guess it's not that big of a concern for people.
9: I think I like the original Beach Boys version better.
6: It's all right.
9: The extra woos and sounds like
7: makes it a little different.
9: Yeah. Like that right there. No.
6: Do we find out who David Lee Roth was a part of? All right, Keller Lifelike going back to its regular
9: Van
6: price.
9: Halen.
6: Oh, okay.
9: The original lead vocalist for Van Halen.
7: Oh.
9: From 74 to 85 in 1996, and then 2007 till 2020 when they said, we're calling it a career.
6: Sure. Okay, well, that was Keller Lifelight, I guess.
7: pretty exciting. All right. Well, what else?
9: That's right.
7: Got half an hour, huh?
6: Sisters Clothing Collective is here on the shopping show. We do have coupons, $25 values, good for the women's clothing consignment boutique. 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
7: You want to do a bug reverse?
6: Sure.
7: Okay, take your pick.
12: It's reverse auction time. It's your chance.
9: I think one's
12: to
9: a little bit
7: you
9: more.
7: Know, they are about the same. Good idea.
6: Sure.
7: Okay, so.
9: Oh, we're doing.
7: We're going to do woods. And it's a $920 value.
6: And $1,000 is 707.
7: And 707 has termites.
6: Okay.
7: Where woods does not have termites.
9: So we're doing both.
7: So there are no termites that live in the woods.
6: I see what you're saying.
9: Okay. So we're doing both.
6: Yeah, we'll be doing both.
7: I tried.
6: We'll do both and take them down to the...
7: We'll run them simultaneously. First caller gets their choice.
6: Oh, okay. Yeah,
7: and
6: sure.
7: And woods has four $250 coupons, some of which can be used towards repair if you are so in need. Okay.
6: Repair like a house repair? Like they'll do construction on your house?
7: Well, if you have powder post beetles and you replace those posts under the house.
6: Yeah, it does say damage repair.
7: Yes, okay. Indeed.
6: Powder post beetles. They'll be able to, maybe that rat chewed through your electrical lines. 707 probably is not going to repair your
9: what price are they at?
7: So we're going to start these guys at 725 and work our way down.
6: All right. Well, hey, pests. That's pretty self-explanatory. If you got them inside of your house, no matter what they may be. What was the pest movie, Winston? Who was that? Was that Charlie Sheen in the pest?
7: Ants.
6: Okay. Winston's he's researching some other stuff.
9: Pest movie.
7: Yeah, Charlie Sheen is a pest.
6: There was a movie in the 80s that was called The Pest. But anyway.
7: $675, by the way.
6: This will help carry either woods or 707 will cover a residential house for a whole entire year. We got coupons for either one.
7: $625.
9: That was John Leguizamo.
6: John Leguizamo and The Pest, yes. Okay, so not only do these guys take care of spiders and earwigs and crickets, but if you got John Leguizamo inside your house, they'll be able to take him out also. Huh?
7: Does he like to fly?
6: No, it was like a really obnoxious bully in the 80s. It was called The Pest.
9: It's a black comedy film that's inspired by Most Dangerous Game.
7: Oh, so nothing to do with this.
9: So,
7: $575.
6: But sure, if you got Jeff Goldblum, if he transformed into a half-man, half-insect inside your house, too.
9: We're going off the rail.
6: Woods Pest Control, they'll take care of sci-fi monsters, and they'll take care of actual critters and bugs inside your house.
7: 525.
6: 707-442-5744. Silverfish will not find a home inside your house anymore. Neither will raccoons or squirrels. They'll take those out as well.
7: Or porcupines.
6: Porcupines will probably be able to get taken out.
7: Skunks.
6: Bed bugs also.
7: 475.
6: 707 helps out with bed bugs as well, so that sounds like fumigation.
9: You know, you could try domesticating the porcupines, and then they could be part of the home defense system.
6: That's a good point also.
7: 425.
9: Ta-da.
7: All right, your choice for whatever.
9: Until the break.
7: The next half hour, huh? 425, either for an annual at Woods or $1,000 worth of 707 pest and repair. Pest control and repair.
6: Sure. Yeah, that makes sense to me.
7: That probably makes more sense to what they're really doing, huh?
6: Pest control and repair. Damage repair.
7: Yes. Okay.
6: Yeah, 30 minutes left here. We're trying to find things that people have interest in. Well, can we do a pick snort, maybe?
7: We can do what is the Jiminy? The
6: Jiminy Cricket?
7: No, the raccoon up in Seattle.
9: Oh, Jimothy. Jimothy. Yeah. Jimothy.
7: Has anybody heard about him in the last couple weeks?
6: Yeah, is this a social media fad?
7: I wonder if he disappeared in the woods and they didn't find him.
6: We've all moved on past Jimothy.
9: No, nonsense.
7: Well, maybe the Mariners haven't been winning, so nobody cares. I guess it's about kind of what it boils down to, huh? Are they saying anything more current than 3 weeks ago? No? Okay.
6: It was just a silly thing on social media.
7: All right. Well, just a creative adaptation of an event that we have normally been doing.
9: Yeah, just living his life.
7: Okay.
9: Up in Seattle.
7: There you go. Rooting out for the Seahawks. And an NBA team.
6: Oh, yeah, sure.
7: Yet to be determined. Oh, they've got to go with Sonics.
6: Yeah, I assume
9: so. Supersonics.
7: Gotta. Okay, so what we're going to do here is a little mutation off of what we've done before, is that you can go, it's kind of a pig snort, sort of. So what would be another barnyard animal?
9: We've got cow moos.
7: We can do a cow moo.
9: I've not heard this one in a while, so it's...
7: That's a cow moo. What?
9: Some chickens in the back? Well, it's just a couple different cows.
7: Maybe it was a baby cow. Anyway, okay, so we'll do a cow moo, and you can choose... This is so stupid. You choose any one folder and go as deep as you want at half price. So it's kind of like a pig snort sort of.
9: Better get those red food folders ready.
7: So, now we've already got our pest control below half.
6: Mm-hmm.
7: So if you want to take advantage of that, you can just kind of incorporate that into your phone call. Otherwise, any one item, and only one per caller for the show. So you can't call back multiple times. You get one shot.
6: Okay.
7: So you take your pick of whatever item is that you want, as many as you want. At half price.
6: Okay. 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
9: Speaking of cows, I've noticed a good... I don't know what the right word is.
7: But the bedline.
9: Calm down type of videos. Looking up YouTube, cow Barnier. Jazz, where people just play music in front of a bunch of cows.
6: Oh, sure.
9: It's like, hey, it's a nice receptive audience that doesn't critique or criticize you.
7: Strange, yes.
6: Hello, you're on the shopping show.
13: I suppose this doesn't include Murphy's.
7: Correct. That's the one thing that's off, and I've only got one of them anyway. So.
13: How about Hensel's material? Hensel's Ace Hardware.
9: We don't have Hensel's this week.
6: Sold out of the Hensel's.
13: What? Those bagels?
6: I didn't have them to start with.
7: What's the date on your list?
13: Well, this Chris 691, I'm out of the loop. Holy criminy.
7: You want
13: How about Big Blue?
7: We've got... No, we don't.
6: We got one.
7: Oh, I've got one Big Blue, too.
6: A single coupon of Big Blue. How about we get the one coupon?
9: A bunch of singles.
7: Well, you do that, or I could just run the whole list of the food options here if you want.
13: I'm happy to be the consolation prize. I'll take the big blue. Chris 691. Thank you.
7: All right. Thanks, Chris. There you go. Thanks.
13: Bye-bye.
7: Bye. Chris 1.
6: All right, so the deal we're doing right now, folks, is you can call in and get any one business that you want at half price. You can get as much as you want of that. And for the next caller, they can choose a separate business entirely. So Chris chose the Big Blue Cafe. You can choose another business. You can go with the Makerspace in Blue Lake. Hi, you're on the shopping show.
14: Hi there. Do you still have Trish's?
7: We do.
14: Moo.
7: Moo-woo-woo. Oh, moo with attitude.
9: A moo.
7: A moo, eh? A moo with attitude.
6: That's good. Attitude.
14: She stepped on her tail.
7: Okay.
14: May I get one, please?
7: You can get as many as you want.
14: No, I just want to get one.
7: All right.
14: For now. 555 Phyllis.
7: Thanks,
14: and I'll pick it up on Monday.
6: All right. We'll ride pickup.
14: Okay, thank you.
6: See you Monday, Phyllis.
7: Bye-bye. Bye. Attitude.
6: Attitude.
7: I've got attitude.
9: Oh, I'm reminded there's a YouTuber, Mark Fishbacher, Markiplier.
7: Who?
9: He's a YouTuber, and he also is a film director. He decided to do three random videos where it's just footage of different animals, and he just repeats meow, meow for cats. Woof, woof, woof, woof for dogs. And then he did one for cows. Moo, moo, moo, mooey, mooey. It was just, it was like, what? Why not?
6: Guess I,
9: it was
6: I
9: so
6: had to,
9: silly.
6: Had to have seen it. Had to have seen it to get it, I guess.
7: Yeah.
6: We got 50% off any one item that you want to get if you call and give us your cow moo. Hi, you're on the shopping show.
15: You offered to do the rundown of the foods. Could you do that for me first?
7: Certainly. Beaupre Cafe, Cafe Brio, Chimney Tree Grill, Clean Queen Meal Prep, Cosmic Grind, Curtain Cooking Nook, Chippewa Mill, Kelly's Diner, No Brand Burger Stand, Peg House, Pineapple Express, Spinners, Surfside Burgers, Time Out, and Trisha's.
15: Okay, I'd like two Pineapple Express, Nancy 920.
7: Two pineapple for Nancy.
9: We got to hear a cow moo.
7: Give us your moo, baby.
15: Oh, yeah. Moo, moo, moo.
7: Oh, that sounded like a ballerina cow. Right. Yes. Moo.
6: The Perrier's.
7: Yes, that's the lonely cow. Moo.
6: Whatever. It's not a tutu, it's a moo moo she's wearing.
7: Yeah, there you go.
15: That's right.
7: All right. Thanks, Nancy.
15: Thanks.
7: Bye-bye.
9: The loneliest cow. Yeah. Man, Gary Larson would be all over this.
7: Moo is,
9: really
7: is the loneliest number.
6: Hello, you're on the shopping show.
16: Hi, I like the Harbor Lanes.
6: All right, how many Harbor Lanes would you like?
16: Two, please.
6: All right, one and two. And can I get your name and PIN number?
16: Brittany, and it's 10,062.
7: And your moo? Do we get a moo from you?
9: If you want to give him at the half price, you got to give us a cow moo.
6: We're just having some. There you go.
7: There you go.
6: All right. So, Brittany, 10,052?
16: 10,062.
6: Yes, ma'am. All right. You got the Harbor Lanes. Half price.
16: Thank you.
7: Thanks. Bye-bye. Oh, thank moo.
6: Thank moo.
17: I probably have a lot of people
7: calling
17: ahead of
7: us. Hi, you're on the shopping show.
17: Hi, this is Amanda 8429.
7: Hello.
17: Hello. Can you tell me what the Clean Queen
7: is? It is a $500 value. You get 40 meals, 10 per week for 4 weeks. And you get to choose.
17: That is it. Okay.
7: You get to choose. You get to pick your meals.
17: We will do that. Ben's going to move. Moo.
7: Oh, jeez.
6: It's very convincing.
17: My son won't do it.
7: That was an overwhelming, compelling move.
6: Ben, we expected more out of you. You're letting us down, but we'll get you the Clean Queen for half price still.
17: Got a good smile out of him. Thank you.
7: What was the PIN number again, Amanda?
17: 8429.
7: 8429. Oh, gotcha. Okay, thanks.
6: Have a good day, guys.
17: All right.
7: Bye-bye.
17: Bye.
9: All right. So are we just going to continue this for the rest of the show?
6: I think so.
9: Okay.
6: You're on the shopping show.
18: Can I get Western clothing and half off if I do a move?
6: If we had it available, but we're sold out.
18: I just sold it. Well, I bought one earlier today.
7: That's next week.
18: Oh, okay. All right. Well, sometimes they say you'll throw that out. You'll throw it in.
7: Right.
18: I got no control over my dad. You'll throw it in as a special sometime. Okay, anyway, thank you so much.
7: All right. You're welcome. Bye-bye.
6: Bye.
9: That must be a club member who got early access.
6: Hello, you're on the shopping show.
19: Hi, could I have 2 Pineapple Express, please?
7: Okay.
6: Is this all Shoppo?
19: Moo!
7: That was Moo with attitude. Attamood.
19: Anything, 10068.
6: Oh, 10068?
19: Yeah.
6: All right, and your first name?
19: Al.
6: Al, you got it at half price, Al. Thanks.
7: Good Moo. Thanks.
9: I got to take a break because I had a brain fart and I forgot how Al was spelled.
7: A-O?
9: I know. I was like, wait, is it A-L, A-L-L? Mm-hmm. So yeah, break time. We'll be back.
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24: 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We'll be right back.

0: We'll continue on with the cow moves here for the rest of the shopping show, but a special announcement for Denise, who called in earlier for the Cafe Brio. We got a Ron PIN number for you, so if you can give us a call back, we want to make sure we can get you this Brio, but right now we're not able to. So, Denise, please call us back.
1: And either to Ken directly or to us, and we'll shoot you into Ken.
0: Hi, you're on the shopping show.
2: Hey there. Are you still doing the half off for businesses?
1: Yeah. For moos.
3: You just
1: got
3: to give us a cow moo.
2: Oh, my gosh. Moo.
1: Oh, gee. Way to pack a punch.
2: May I please have two mics, brake and front end, oil changes?
0: Oh. Oil changes. We got a mics. It's just the vehicle repairs.
2: Oh, you do?
1: The labor.
2: Yeah. I think I'm going to pass on that one.
1: Okay. You want Northwood? That's an oil change.
2: Yeah, I could do one in Northwood. I'll do one.
1: Okay.
2: And that's it.
1: That's okay.
0: All right, I'll need your name and your PIN number then.
2: My name is Sarah 4070.
0: 4070. Thank you, Sarah.
1: Thanks.
2: Okay, thanks. Bye.
1: We still have got the two termite options, $1,000 value roughly on each.
3: And you don't have
1: four and a quarter.
3: And you don't have to give us a cow for that.
0: Hi, you're on the shopping show.
4: Hi. With the moo, are you able to get one coupon, or can you get two the same thing?
1: You can get as many as you want from that one business.
4: Okay. Yay. Moo.
1: Was that a cheerleader cow?
3: Moo, moo.
1: Yay, moo.
3: Moo, moo, moo, moo.
4: I'd like to get three for one less acre farm.
0: All right.
4: Yeah, I'm going to give them a try.
0: Okay, we got three for you there. And can I get your name and PIN?
4: For Debbie, 5521.
0: 5521. All right, Debbie, you got it. Thank you.
4: Okay, thank you. Have a great afternoon.
1: Thanks.
4: Bye-bye.
1: Bye-bye.
3: Yeah, that's one we've not mentioned at all today.
1: Hi, you're on the shopping show.
5: Do we have Debbie 5050 today?
0: No, they're out of contract with us, sadly.

0: made from the local Francis Creek farm goat milk. One blessed acre farm, 20s for 10. Hi, you're on the shopping show.
1: Hey, I was trying to order it for the body tuners thing, but I don't have a PIN number. What do I need to do?
0: Oh, so, well, gosh.
2: You've done the heavy lifting.
0: That's one way to say it.
2: Making the phone call.
0: So for the body tuners, we have the coaching sessions, the four coaching sessions.
2: And there's something else.
1: Yeah.
2: Is that the one that
1: the
2: you wanted?
1: The coaching sessions is what I want. Uh-huh.
0: Okay, excellent. So what we will need here on the radio is just your first name.
1: Sarah.
0: All right. We're going to send you over to the office. Ken, the guy who normally signs folks up, he's on a phone call right now. But if you're not able to get a hold of him, if you just want to leave a message with your number for him to call you back on, he'll get all the different information to sign you up for the show.
1: Sweet. Thank you so much.
2: Did you just want one of these, Sarah, or did you say two?
1: Just one.
2: Okay. So here comes Ken and or the answering machine. Sorry about that.
0: All right, another new caller to the shopping show.
3: Nice. And we sold a body tuners.
0: Yeah, and a body tuners. Hey, if you're unfamiliar, let me read through this one. This is one I've definitely not talked about. Body tuners, this is for 4 half-hour sessions for life coaching. So it'll help you with work-life balance, weight loss, or meal planning, or motivation, or accountability. It can all focus on those sort of goals. There'll be also text message reminders and check-ins from the mentor, I suppose, that you'll have, or the coach for body tuners. Accomplishment recognition, so hey, if you stay on the course, they'll give you some praise. Forward thinking and movement also. It's body tuners in Eureka. They're across the street from the post office on 5th and H Street.
2: The old post office.
0: We also have $150 values for 5 one-hour personal training sessions at body tuners as well. 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
2: Well, they want you to be successful.
0: Sure.
2: So it's not like once a year, pop in. It doesn't quite...
0: You may not be able to reach your goals that way.
2: It doesn't quite cut it. Anyway, and we still have got, in addition to the termite, we have got the bedliner still sitting here.
0: Bedliners Plus is still here. We got also California Heating and Air Conditioning, now that we're getting into autumn soon. We have coupons for duct flow inspections and for maintenance service calls and for the Wi-Fi thermostat replacements for the heat pump or for the furnace. This is California Heating and Air. We got them here on the shopping show, 707-442-5744.
2: The bedliner, by the way, is a $695 value, so you'd save almost $350.
0: Hello, you're on the shopping show.
4: Hi, can I get the bedliner plus?
0: You sure can.
4: I don't have a PIN number.
0: Oh, are you a new caller?
4: Yes.
0: Oh, excellent. Okay, so what we'll need here is your first name.
4: Zach.
0: Okay. Ken right now is on the phone with another person signing him up, so we'll send you over to the office, and he's going to be the guy to get all your information. But it's probably going to put you over to his voicemail or answering machine. If you can leave your name and your phone number for him to get back to you, he will call you later on and get you all the different particulars of the shopping show.
4: Great.
0: Excellent. Alrighty. But you got the bedliner at half price. Congrats, Zach.
4: Thank you.
2: Thanks.
0: All right, hang on. Here comes Ken.
3: Man, Ken is popular today.
0: Yeah, all these new callers. It's fantastic. All right. Well, hey, Bedliners Plus sold out. But
3: and he didn't even need to do the cow moo.
0: He didn't. That's right. Because he's a new caller, he gets everything at half price.
2: A moo caller. These are all moo callers.
0: Moo callers. Yes.
2: That's right. That's right. Curtain Cooking Nook is available still. We've got a number of their coupons if you want to pick up some of these at half price. These are $30 values coming in $15 increments. And you use 2 of them per party, so you can use $30 a pop. They're located at Myrtle and Park. And they're associated with and part of Redwood Curtain Brewing Company in the tap room. They've got French fries, garlic, Parmesan fries. They've got Cajun fries. They've got... That's so weird right now. Okay, they got Cajun fries, but they also have free-range fries.
0: Ah, Cage fries.
2: Okay,
0: I got you.
2: You got it, okay.
0: The spuds are free-roaming.
2: Yeah, buffaloed fries. They've got

0: man. Curtin Cook and Nook 30 is going for 18 unless you are you have a mood and give us the cow. You can get as many of them as you want at half price.
1: That's one thing to hear the moose, but what if you wanted to see a cow live in person? Well, you probably would not find one at the Wildlife Safari, but they do have a lot of exotic animals because cows are kind of more commonplace. Cheetahs and giraffes and zebras, you can find those all up in Winston, Oregon at the world famous, and I do say that seriously, Wildlife Safari. They do get international people coming out to check the drive-through safari. It's in Winston, Oregon. It's a couple minutes off I-5. There is a big sign with a lot of cats, and that's where you will go to check out all the different animals, from rhinos to bison to Roosevelt elk. They'll have giraffes and ostriches and lions and wildebeest and yaks and all sorts of things. So we got coupons here for the Wildlife Safari for the four-person drive-through pass. We have children passes as well, and the animal encounters, where you get to be more up close and personal with the animals. You get to feed the capybaras or the giraffes or
0: you can whisper moo in their ear.
1: You could, and confuse them, thinking that you are a cow, but make sure you don't tell the wrong animal that, because they might get excited and want to eat you then.
0: Yeah. Wildlife Safari at 442-5744. We got a break, final break coming up.
2: One more break.
0: Oh, let me punch that out, and when we come back, it'll be the final segment.
2: Yeah, can't really do a cow pun with that.

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0: All right, we have got 6.5 more minutes of the shopping show, and we decided we're just going to let to keep doing this till the cows come home. Haha, see, I can do cow puns also.
1: It's our moving segment.
0: Nah, it's okay.
1: All right, 442-5744. Let it rip, give us a call, see what we got. Still have got the rooms over at the Mountain Gate Park in Redding. We've got Vichy Springs, Crescent City KOA, which was a popular one. We have one last room at Hotel Ivanhoe for the month. Elk Cove Inn in Elk down on the Mendocino Coast. Camp Trinidad, we have got the RV. That's an $80 item. Boy, that rack has got a whole bunch of stuff. The motorcycle training we have got available.
0: The two Motel 6s. And we also have the two pest controls that are still below half price.
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2: 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So a pretty small window.
1: But the weather is going to be dandy.
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1: For 90-minute putt-putt around on the water.
2: Yep.
1: It's a pretty good rate.
2: Custom Stump Grinder is also here to turn those tree stumps into mulch or wood chips. We have $300 values for Custom Stump Grinders here. And, oh gosh, what else do we got? The Discovery Museum. We do have passes for the Redwood Discovery Museum for the kids, Science Museum. We have annual memberships.
0: I saw them post on Instagram that they're going to be expanding to another floor.
2: Oh, wow. Oh, good for them. Okay, cool.
1: All right. And as a last-minute bonus hangout surprise, not for Moose, just for anybody, I've got three $250 shopping show coupons for $200.
0: Just when they've gone, got their attention.
1: So if you're out there and you're looking for that, we put that on your account. But we've also got the moving specials across the board also. So 442-5744.
0: All of our cards are on the table, and we've got 3 minutes.
2: Hi, you're on the shopping show.
3: Hey. You end with a much better note than you started. Rick and Patty will take one of those shopping show coupons.
1: You don't want a moo special?
3: Oh, no. It was all mildly entertaining today.
1: Oh.
0: Dane, we're only mildly entertaining.
1: I thought we had exceeded expectations.
3: Okay.
1: All right.
3: Somebody else's turn. Okay. Thanks.
2: Bye. Thanks, Patty. Bye.
1: She didn't want to engage.
2: Hi, you're on the shopping show.
4: Oh, hey, guys. I'll take a coupon.
1: All right, Dan. You got it.
4: Okay. 3922. See ya.
1: Thanks.
2: Bye.
1: Two of them are down, one left.
0: And
5: here's your two-minute warning.
2: Hi, you're on the shopping show.
3: Hi, did you say you have Cafe Brio for half price?
1: We do if you go moo.
3: Moo.
1: All right. They're at half price for you.
3: Fantastic. How about West Green? Do you have that still?
2: We got West Green also, but you'd have to pay a regular price for the West Green if you want the Brios at half price.
1: You get one business at half price.
3: Okay, we'll just keep the Brio.
2: Okay, the West Green, you would still save $11 on. It is still a decent deal.
3: Yes, but I like the half price better.
2: Understood. All right, so how many Brios would you like?
3: Just one.
2: Okay. Got just it for one. You. I'll just need a name and a PIN number.
3: 7579 for Russell.
2: 7579 for Russell. Okay, you got it.
1: Thanks.
3: Thank you. Have a good weekend.
1: Bye-bye.
2: You as well. Bye.
0: Yeah, we got baseball in about 30-some minutes.
2: Hello. You're on the shopping show.
6: Yeah, hi. Are any of your shopping show $200 still available?
1: Got the last one.
6: I have the last one?
1: If you want it.
6: I'll take it. That's great.
1: Okay.
6: It's Mary at $84.92.
1: You got it.
6: Thank you.
1: Thanks, Mary.
6: Bye-bye.
1: Bye-bye.
6: Uh-huh. Bye-bye.
1: Okay.
2: 35
1: Still
2: seconds.
1: Got Cafe Brio.
2: 35 seconds. Hello, you're on the shopping show.
7: Well, I wanted a coupon.
1: Well, too late.
7: Okay, bye.
1: Okay, bye.
2: Bye. Not a lot of time, so we'll try to go fast through the remainder
8: 25
2: calls.
8: Seconds.
2: Hi, you're on the shopping show.
9: Oh, hey, y'all. One Brio, please.
2: You got it, Willie.
9: Thank you.
2: Bye.
1: Thanks. Move.
9: Bye.
2: Okay, well, I guess that was the last call.
8: We got time for one more call if they are super fast. Right. Otherwise...
2: Oh, yeah, we got it.
8: Your last call of the show. What can we get you?
10: It's Chris 691. I'll take a Brio.
1: All right. You got it, bud. Thanks.
10: Bye-bye.
8: All right. That will do it. We'll have baseball with the Giants coming up in 30 minutes. And the shopping show will be back next week.
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1: I pledge allegiance to the flag of the United States of America and to the republic for which it stands, one nation, under God, indivisible, with liberty and justice for all. 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I was Specialist Fourth Class when I left the service. 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Thank you.
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Darling, I've wasted a lot of years not seeing the real you. But tonight your beauty is shining through. And I never took the time to let you know. 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

know it drove mama crazy being a trucker's wife. The part she couldn't handle was being alone. I guess she needed more to hold than just a telephone. Papa called mama each and every night just to ask her how she was and if his kids were all right. Mama would wait for that call to come in, but when daddy'd hang up, she was gone again.

Did you know that controlled or prescribed burns are an important tool to reduce the impacts of wildfires, including smoke? Prescribed fires generally produce less smoke and reduce the risk of out-of-control wildfires.

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Like a walk through the Country Music Hall of Fame. 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

Did you know that controlled or prescribed burns are an important tool to reduce the impacts of wildfires, including smoke? Prescribed fires generally produce less smoke and reduce the risk of out-of-control wildfires.

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Did you know that controlled or prescribed burns are an important tool to reduce the impacts of wildfires, including smoke? Prescribed fires generally produce less smoke and reduce the risk of out-of-control wildfires.

Village chicken is my pawpaw. 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

Did you know that controlled or prescribed burns are an important tool to reduce the impacts of wildfires, including smoke? Prescribed fires generally produce less smoke and reduce the risk of out-of-control wildfires.

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